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2: We're about to see an end to this really comfortable air. It'll feel nice tonight with a low of 61 in the mountains, and then tomorrow afternoon it starts to heat up. Gets a bit more humid with sunny skies. We've got a high of 82 in the mountains, 92 in the triad. Few pop-up showers and thunderstorms possible by late Thursday in the mountains with a better chance by Friday afternoon and evening. And then scattered showers and thunderstorms are likely on Saturday with a few perhaps lingering on Sunday. With your first warning weather forecast, I'm WXII 12 News Chief Meteorologist Lainey Pope.

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3: We're about to see an end to this really comfortable air. It'll feel nice tonight with a low of 61 in the mountains, and then tomorrow afternoon it starts to heat up. It's a bit more humid with sunny skies. We've got a high of 82 in the mountains, 92 in the Triad. Few pop-up showers and thunderstorms possible by late Thursday in the mountains, with a better chance by Friday afternoon and evening, and then scattered showers and thunderstorms are likely on Saturday, with a few perhaps lingering on Sunday. With your first warning weather forecast, I'm WXII 12 News Chief Meteorologist Lainey Pope.

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2: We're about to see an end to this really comfortable air. It'll feel nice tonight with a low of 61 in the mountains, and then tomorrow afternoon it starts to heat up. It's a bit more humid with sunny skies. We've got a high of 82 in the mountains, 92 in the Triad. Few pop-up showers and thunderstorms possible by late Thursday in the mountains, with a better chance by Friday afternoon and evening. And then scattered showers and thunderstorms are likely on Saturday, with a few perhaps lingering on Sunday. With your first warning weather forecast, I'm WXII 12 News Chief Meteorologist Lainey Pope.
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1: Hello, everyone. Chief Mike here from the Galax Fire Department with another segment of Chatting with the Chief. I have a special invitation for you. This year marks the 25th anniversary of the September 11th attacks on our nation. To honor those who lost their lives that day, we invite you to join us for a 9/11 memorial stair climb at the grandstands in Phelps Park, Galax, on Friday, September the 11th. We are partnering with the Curtis Bartlett Fitness Center and the Virginia State Police for this memorial event. 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

and agencies to visit with. 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
3: We're about to see an end to this really comfortable air. It'll feel nice tonight with a low of 61 in the mountains, and then tomorrow afternoon it starts to heat up. It's a bit more humid with sunny skies. We've got a high of 82 in the mountains, 92 in the Triad. Few pop-up showers and thunderstorms possible by late Thursday in the mountains with a better chance by Friday afternoon and evening. And then scattered showers and thunderstorms are likely on Saturday with a few perhaps lingering on Sunday. With your first warning weather forecast, I'm WXII 12 News Chief Meteorologist Lainey Pope.

0: his outside 30 down the sideline. 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
2: 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The cross is level, and we are welcoming everybody, including you. So you come join us sometime. Maybe you want more information on our church or our Christian school. Just call this phone number, 336-939-3566, 336-939-3566, or you can go to Facebook and type in Victory Church Ruffin, R-U-F-F-I-N, and get all the information on our church and our Christian school. And once again, we would love to have you at Victory Church. We're having a very special day coming up on September 26th on Saturday.

0: We're having community day. We're having a bouncy house for all the kids. We're having farm animals for the kids to enjoy. Also, Declaration Worship is going to be singing. It happens from 11 a.m. till 2 p.m., and we want everyone to come join us for a great day in the Lord. We're going to have a great time of fellowship, and that's on September 26th from 11 a.m. till 2 p.m. I wonder tonight, do you know Christ as your Lord and Savior? Have you ever asked Him into your heart? Have you ever called Him your King? Called Him your Lord and Savior? If you haven't, friend, you're living below your privilege. Jesus died for you at Calvary, and He wants to save your soul. He wants to come into your life and change you, make you a new creature. All you have to do is simply call upon His precious name. Cry unto Him, Lord Jesus, I'm a sinner. Father, forgive me of my sin. Come into my heart, come into my life, and save me because I believe. I know it'll be the greatest decision of your life. If you'll call upon the Lord, He'll write your name in the Lamb's Book of Life, and you'll have eternal life forever with Him. Won't that be wonderful? Knowing that forever and forever you'll be with the Lord and be with your loved ones who have died in the Lord over all of these years. I hope that you know Jesus as your Savior. Maybe you know Him as your Savior, but you are going through a difficult time. Maybe you're going through a hard time in your life right now. Maybe it's a health problem. Maybe you're in the hospital tonight or in a nursing home. Maybe it's a financial problem, a marital problem, a family problem. Whatever it is, friend, Jesus loves you and He cares about you and He wants to help you. Let's pray. Father in heaven, please help that one that's hurting tonight, that one that's discouraged, weary, tired, lonely. Whatever situation they're in, God, I pray that You would help them as only You can. You are our hope. You are our everything. And God, we give it to You tonight in Jesus' name. And everyone said, amen. We're reading from 1 Peter 1 and verse number 3. Blessed be the God and Father of our Lord Jesus Christ, which according to His abundant mercy hath begotten us again unto a lively hope by the resurrection of Jesus Christ from the dead. Aren't you glad that Jesus is alive and well? We're not serving a God that's dead. We're serving a God that's alive and well. How do you know that He's alive, Tim? I know because He's living down deep in my heart, down deep in my soul. I know He is alive and well. Thank you for listening to Bible Reminder. Hope it's been a blessing to you and an encouragement to you. Know that we love you. More importantly, Jesus loves you. He cares about you, friend. Have a great night.
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0: It's a wake-up call. 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Because these two areas actually take sacrifice. This means taking up your cross and following Him. 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

0: Just as Pharaoh tempted and tested Moses with compromise, so the child of God is tempted today. Welcome to Through the Bible. That's the warning that our teacher, Dr. J. Vernon McGee, gives to us as the Bible Bus continues its journey through the amazing and surprisingly relevant Old Testament book of Exodus. This time, we're going to look at chapters 9 and 10. I'm your host, Steve Schwetz, and before we begin, let's hear from a couple of fellow passengers on the Bible Bus with us. First, here's a voicemail from a fellow listener in Canada.
1: Hi there. I'd love to tell my story. My name is Amir. I'm 63 years old. I live in Calgary, Canada. I've been listening since I was just a young

0: kid, when my parents gave me a shortwave radio that also had AM, I used to tune around and listen, and I'd hear this funny, beautiful accent of this Texas preacher. Didn't know anything about the Bible. I didn't know anything about God. And it was 10 years later that I had actually come to know Jesus. But since then, I've heard the best, the most consistent, the most honest approach and sharing of the Word of God that I've ever heard. I've been to Bible college. I've been a youth pastor. I've listened in earnest to all the best preaching and teaching in the world as I've traveled. And every time I think I just want to hear an honest, straightforward, no-nonsense approach to the Word of God, it's Dr. McGee. The funny thing is now I drive a school bus, so I am on the bus, literally. And for the past 7 years after I got my kiddos in the mornings, I always tune on. Today I filled up a bus. I hope that goes to further reaching everybody out there with the same wonderful, straightforward Word of God that I've come to trust with Dr. McGee. I wish I'd met him in person, but I know one day we'll catch up. Thank you very much for your ministry, for the word that you send out. But I want you to know how much I appreciate, especially in the day of so much confusion and misinterpretation of the Word of God out there by some well-meaning and some obviously not well-meaning people. Thank you again for the work you do. And I really appreciate your consistent approach. I want you to know that I've had kids on the bus that have been saved, who I've been able to share with. I'm not allowed to proselytize, but I am allowed to answer questions. And when they ask, who is that on the radio, I tell them, and they get the whole story. Don't stop. You guys are doing a wonderful job. And thank you again for all you do. Be blessed. Be encouraged. And I hope that tank of gas I bought this morning goes a long way in the kingdom of God. All the best.
1: Well, thanks, Amir. Thanks for your faithful study of God's Word and for sending a donation to fill up that gas tank so that the Bible bus can continue in Calgary and around the world in more than 250 languages. We're praying that you keep flinging that seed on your bus, and I'll save you a seat on this one. And then here's a note. This is from a friend named Papa T. Good morning, Steve, Greg, and the many unseen faithful people who produce and bring TTB and Dr. McGee's studies of the whole Word of God to the world. I have been blessed by this study and to be a prayer partner on the World Prayer Team for over 15 years. It's the daily bread that starts my day. Please know that I am always praying with a grateful heart for God's continued use of this ministry to fling the seed of the gospel of Jesus Christ to all who will listen. God bless you all, my brothers and sisters around the world. May the Lord do many mighty things in your lives and prepare us all for His imminent return to take us home to Him. Praise God. Well, thanks for your faithful partnership in prayer. I'm so grateful that you're joining us on this journey. And then our last note comes from Reginald, who tells us this. Love your ministry. Way back in 1975, I remember hearing you on the radio. The years went by and I fell. But then in the early 2000s, you were still there. 2 years ago, my wife of almost 40 years died and I'm alone again. But I listen and study the Bible with you on YouTube. I've learned so much. The Word of God never comes back void. I will continue to support this beautiful ministry. I'm glad you're back aboard with us, by the way, Reginald. 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Isn't it such an encouragement to hear how God's moving in the lives of our listening family, don't you think? Well, you know, we'd love to celebrate God's work in your life as well. 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Canadian listeners, write to Box 25325, London, Ontario, N6C6B1. Let's pray and get right to our study. Lord, thank you for the faithfulness and timeliness of your word that speaks to us wherever we are. Give us soft hearts so that we can know you better. In Jesus' name, amen. Now turn to Exodus 9 as we go through the Bible with Dr. J. Vernon McGee.
2: Now, last time in the ninth chapter of Exodus, we took up the

egg that is mentioned there, and this is that of the murrain that was on the cattle. And I tell you, they were all round worshiping sick cows, which to me has a note in it of humor. And then in verse 8, why, we come here to this statement, and I'll begin reading. The Lord said unto Moses and unto Aaron, take to you handfuls of ashes of the furnace, and let Moses sprinkle it toward the heaven in the sight of Pharaoh, and it shall become small dust in all the land of Egypt, and shall be a boil, breaking forth with blains upon man and upon beast throughout all the land of Egypt. And they took ashes of the furnace and stood before Pharaoh, and Moses sprinkled it up toward heaven, and it became a boil, breaking forth with blains upon man and upon beast. Now, I don't know this, but I assume, since this one was done right in the presence of Pharaoh, that Pharaoh was the first one that got the boils, by the way. And verse 11, and the magicians could not stand before Moses because of the boils, for the boil was upon the magicians and upon all the Egyptians. And you see, with Pharaoh all the time were these magicians, a wise man. They were his counselors, and they got the boils also. You remember, they were able to duplicate the first three, but after that, they were not able to. They were unable to duplicate the one that had to do with the lice upon the dust of the earth. And they now are being infected by one of the judgments. Now, do you notice, for the first time, God is touching man as well as beast. It's affecting man personally, his own physical body. And this, of course, meant that the priests in that day were spotless. They could not serve in the temple with any kind of a breaking out or sickness. And now the magicians, they take off. Believe me, they're gone. The priests, well, they can't serve. They're unclean. And so they are having really a holiday as far as all this worship in Egypt. And you can imagine what it was. I walked over part of the ruins of the city of Memphis. And by the way, practically all the ruins are gone now. But they know something of the extent of that great city that was there. And down one thoroughfare and up another, temple after temple, I forget how many hundreds of temples, well over 1,000 that were in that city, and priests serving at all of them. Now you can imagine what it did, why it brought to a halt all of that false worship, and everything slowed down to a standstill, and all the bright lights went off. I noticed reading at the time that they had the strike up at Las Vegas, there on Glitter Gulch, where they probably have more neon lights than any place in the world, I'm told. And I haven't been through there in years, but I'm told that if you fly over it at night, why, you think the sun's coming up. It's so bright. Well, when they had the strike, the lights went out, the hotels closed up, the people left, and it brought a deadness. It was so startling that they had to settle the strike and begin immediately. Well, you can imagine what's happened here in the land of Egypt. False religion is out of business, and they are all got boils. They can't serve. And so you have up a sign on all the temples closed because of sickness. We read now in verse 12, it reveals the condition again of the heart of Pharaoh. And the Lord hardened the heart of Pharaoh. You see, God's making him stand to it now, even when he himself has boils. And he hearkened not unto them as the Lord had spoken unto Moses. And the Lord said unto Moses, rise up early in the morning, stand before Pharaoh, and say unto him, thus saith the Lord God of the Hebrews, let my people go, that they may serve me. And how many times have we read that God says, let my people go? And he's not letting them go yet. You can see his heart is indeed hardened. For I will at this time send all my plagues upon thine heart and upon thy servants, upon thy people, that thou mayest know that there's none like me in all the earth. For now I will stretch out my hand that I may smite thee and thy people with pestilence, and thou shalt be cut off from the earth.
and in every deed for their

because have I raised thee up for to show in thee my power, and that my name may be declared throughout all the earth. Now God says that I'm going to use you, Pharaoh, to demonstrate my power throughout all the earth. And actually, God uses the wrath of man really to praise him. And here is a case of it. Now, verse 17, as yet exaltest thou thyself against my people, that thou wilt not let them go. Behold, tomorrow about this time, will I cause it to rain a very grievous hail, such as hath not been in Egypt since the foundation thereof even until now. Now, the land of Egypt is a land of no rain. I was told when I was there that they had less than 1 inch of rain. And the year that I was there, it was, of course, early spring, in long about May, and they had not had a drop of rain that year. And I do not know how much they got during the year, but averages out less than an inch of rain. Now they're going to have a rain, and the kind of which they could do without. And we are told here, verse 19, send therefore now and gather thy cattle and all that thou hast in the field, for upon every man and beast which shall be found in the field and shall not be brought home, the hail shall come down upon them, and they shall die. He that feared the word of the Lord among the servants of Pharaoh made his servants and his cattle flee into the houses. You see, it's a question here, whether you believe God or not. God says, get your servants in, your cattle in. Many didn't believe God, and they were judged by the hail and were destroyed, of course. But God gave them a chance, you see. Just a question of whether you believe God or not, and that holds good today. Verse 21, and he that regarded not the word of the Lord left his servants and his cattle in the field. And that was, of course, to a great disadvantage. Now, Isis is the goddess of the air. And you find a great deal that's said about her in the religion of Egypt. And she's one of the principal members of the theophany, by the way. She is one that was very prominent in the land of Egypt. Now, hail is actually directed against her. But you see, it touches mankind, and that's very important to note. Now we have in verse 22, and the Lord said unto Moses, stretch forth thine hand toward heaven, that there may be hail in all the land of Egypt, upon man, upon beast, and upon every herb of the field throughout the land of Egypt. And Moses stretched forth his rod toward heaven, and the Lord sent thunder and hail, and the fire ran along upon the ground, and the Lord rained hail from the land of Egypt. So there was hail, and fire mingled with the hail, very grievous, such as there was none like it in all the land of Egypt since it became a nation. And the hail smote throughout all the land of Egypt, all that was in the field, both man and beast, and the hail smote every herb of the field and brake every tree of the field. Now, those that didn't believe God, naturally, they made no provision for protection. That's the same message that God has for the world today, that judgment is coming, and that a man's not wise today to go on as if nothing is going to happen. It was that way in the days of Noah. It will be that when he comes again in judgment. And here, you have a great many didn't believe God. All God does is ask you to believe him. Now again, we're reminded of the fact in verse 26, only in the land of Goshen, where the children of Israel were, was there no hail. You see, from here on, the land of Goshen is spared from the plagues that are coming on the land. And we find here that the plague now of the hail had a tremendous effect upon the land of Egypt. For instance, we're told in verse 31, and the flax and the barley was smitten, for the barley was in the ear and the flax was bold, so that flax was for the garments, for clothing, barley for food. And the wheat and the rice also, we're told, was smitten. They weren't grown up. It was all beaten down. And this was a judgment against the foodstuff and the clothing. You see, God is now striking at man, and Pharaoh was smitten first, and he ought to wake up.

But he's not, he's hardened. We're told here, verse 35, and the heart of Pharaoh was hardened, neither would he let the children of Israel go as the Lord had spoken by Moses. He would not yield yet. Well, you wonder what it's going to take to make it possible for this man to let them go. All right, now notice God prepares to move again. And here he says, and the Lord said unto Moses, go in unto Pharaoh, for I have hardened his heart and the heart of his servants, that I might show these my signs before it, and that thou mayest tell in the ears of thy son and of thy son's son what things I have wrought in Egypt and my signs which I have done among them, that ye may know how that I am the Lord. Now you see, God has many reasons for doing what he does. One of them was to make this man Pharaoh to reveal what was in his heart, that he's this kind of a man, that he was a godless man. You see, God could have taken the children of Israel immediately out of the land of Egypt without even making any contact with Pharaoh, and many people would say, the critic would, and many, I'm sure, would offer the objection, well, God certainly was not fair to Pharaoh. He should have given him an opportunity to have let the children go and given this man an opportunity for salvation. Well, friend, that's exactly what God has done. He didn't take them out immediately now. But also, God is demonstrating to his own people before he got them in the wilderness what he was able to do, and that he was able to not only deliver them out of Egypt, but he was well able to bring them into the land that he had promised to give to Abraham, Isaac, and to Jacob. Now I read here in verse 2 of chapter 10, and that thou mayest tell in the ears of thy son, thy son's sons, what things I have wrought in Egypt. And at the Passover now for almost 4,000 years, it's the oldest religious holiday that there is, why the story has been told about how God delivered his people out of the land of Egypt. Now, verse 3, and Moses and Aaron came in unto Pharaoh and said unto him, thus saith the Lord God of the Hebrews, how long wilt thou refuse to humble thyself before me? Let my people go, that they may serve me. Else, if thou refuse to let my people go, behold, tomorrow will I bring the locusts into thy coast, and they shall cover the face of the earth, that one cannot be able to see the earth, and they shall eat the residue of that which is escaped, which remaineth unto you from the hail, and shall eat every tree which groweth for you out of the field. And they shall fill thy houses, the houses of thy servants, the houses of all the Egyptians, which neither thy fathers nor thy father's father have seen since the day that they were upon the earth unto this day. And he turned himself and went out from Pharaoh. And Pharaoh's servant said unto him, how long shall this man be a snare unto us? Let the men go, that they may serve the Lord their God. Knowest thou not yet that Egypt is destroyed? Now what he's saying is just simply this. The land of Egypt is being absolutely demolished, and it's destroyed by these plagues that are coming on the land. How long are you going to go along with this type of thing? Why not at least make a compromise with these people? And so we find here that Moses and Aaron now are brought in again unto Pharaoh. And he said unto them, now here's his third compromise. Go serve the Lord your God, but who are they that shall go? And Moses said, we'll go with our young, with our old, with our sons, with our daughters, with our flocks and with our herds will we go, for we must hold a feast unto the Lord. And he said unto them, let the Lord be so with you as I will let you go, and your little ones, look to it, for evil is before you. Not so, go now, ye that are men, and serve the Lord, for that ye did desire. And they were driven out from Pharaoh's presence. The compromise now is this. Moses, you go on out in the wilderness with the man, with the adults, but you leave the children in the land.
and you go out without them. Well, Pharaoh, I think, suspected that if they

0: got 3 days in the wilderness, they would keep going. And so he wants to stop that, and he knows if he keeps the children, they'd not run away. They would come back for their children. Now, this again has a corollary. It's a pattern for believers today. I think that as Pharaoh tested and tempted this man Moses with a compromise, that the child of God is today tempted with a compromise. In fact, you will find these four compromises parallel in the Christian life. Now, first of all, of course, is be a Christian, but don't be narrow. And then you be a Christian, but don't go too far in this. If you insist on doing certain things, well, don't make a practice of it. In other words, compromise. Now, this, as someone has said, is probably the most subtle temptation of all. In other words, there are a great many people are told today, and a great many Christians, I'm of the opinion I'm speaking to a great many Christians like this right now. Yes, you go ahead and be a Christian, but remember that your children are being brought up in the world in Egypt, and you want to prepare them for Egypt so that today we have a great conflict in the average Christian home. I've seen this again and again. There is this matter of the child being brought up under an educational system that's absolutely contrary to Christianity. And he's told, well, he must get along in the world, and that the child of God's in the world, and that the child of God, since he's to be in the world, he's to get in the world and make all the money he can and get involved in the world. Friends, I've been a pastor a long time, over 30 years. I haven't learned very much, but I've learned a few things. And I have seen again and again and again a godly father and mother, and yet they want everything for their children. They say, we want them to have the best education. We want them to get up in the world. We want them to succeed. We want them to be successful. We want them to get rich. And believe me, one after another has fallen. One after another has departed from the Lord. This is the most subtle temptation that comes today to Christian parents. And I personally think that's the problem right now in the Christian home, where we've got young people in rebellion. What did you expect, my friend, when you sent them to these worldly institutions and he came home one day, a hippie or something even worse? And you say, my, how could he do that brought up in a Christian home? He did that because actually he wasn't brought up in a Christian home. The parents are lovely Christian people, but they didn't train really the children in the Christian values and in Christian things. They were so anxious and ambitious for them to get on in the world, and they've lost them. Oh, how they have been lost today. This is the most subtle temptation of it all. And I spent time with it because I think it's rather important. But we're going to have to leave off there today, my beloved.
1: 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Does Pharaoh finally relent, or does he once again harden his heart? 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
2: We're about to see an end to this really comfortable air. It'll feel nice tonight with a low of 61 in the mountains, and then tomorrow afternoon it starts to heat up. Gets a bit more humid with sunny skies. We've got a high of 82 in the mountains, 92 in the Triad. Few pop-up showers and thunderstorms possible by late Thursday in the mountains, with a better chance by Friday afternoon and evening. And then scattered showers and thunderstorms are likely on Saturday, with a few perhaps lingering on Sunday. With your first warning weather forecast, I'm WXII 12 News Chief Meteorologist Lainey Pope.

0: I have a special invitation for you. This year marks the 25th anniversary of the September 11th attacks on our nation. To honor those who lost their lives that day, we invite you to join us for a 9/11 memorial stair climb at the grandstands in Phelps Park, Galax, on Friday, September the 11th. We are partnering with the Curtis Bartlett Fitness Center and the Virginia State Police for this memorial event. 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

0: about to see an end to this really comfortable air. It'll feel nice tonight with a low of 61 in the mountains, and then tomorrow afternoon it starts to heat up. It's a bit more humid with sunny skies. We've got a high of 82 in the mountains, 92 in the Triad. Few pop-up showers and thunderstorms possible by late Thursday in the mountains, with a better chance by Friday afternoon and evening. And then scattered showers and thunderstorms are likely on Saturday, with a few perhaps lingering on Sunday. With your first warning weather forecast, I'm WXII 12 News Chief Meteorologist Lainey Pope.
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2: We're about to see an end to this really comfortable air. It'll feel nice tonight with a low of 61 in the mountains, and then tomorrow afternoon it starts to heat up. It's a bit more humid with sunny skies. We've got a high of 82 in the mountains, 92 in the triad. Few pop-up showers and thunderstorms possible by late Thursday in the mountains with a better chance by Friday afternoon and evening. And then scattered showers and thunderstorms are likely on Saturday with a few perhaps lingering on Sunday. With your first warning weather forecast, I'm WXII 12 News Chief Meteorologist Lainey Pope.

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But when we pulled out the switch, all three of them come on. The back end looked kind of funny too, but we put it together, and when we got through, well, that's when we noticed that we only had one tail fin. About that time, my wife walked out, and I could see in her eyes that she had her doubts. But she opened the door and said, "Honey, take me for a spin."

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Joe figures and vehicles, Transformers, and more. Now, this is one auction you don't want to miss. Highlights include a 1978 12-back C Star Wars Luke Skywalker, 1981 Empire Strikes Back Truett and Probot playset, 1979 Star Wars Imperial TIE Fighter, 1979 mail order Boba Fett figure, 1981 Dagobah playset, also a 1978 12-back B Chewbacca, 1985 Series 4 AWE Striker G.I. Joe, 1984 Storm Shadow G.I. Joe, 1980 Star Wars Han Solo Laser Pistol, 1979 Star Wars Walrus Man, 1978 20-back Star Wars Princess Leia, 1985 Series 2 Red Alert Transformer, an 85 Series 3 34 back scrap Iron G.I. Joe, 1979 Series 1 Flash Gordon Lizard Woman and Ming figures, 1970 12-inch Adventure Team Talking G.I. Joe, and many more unusual and hard-to-find items. 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
2: We're about to see an end to this really comfortable air. It'll feel nice tonight with a low of 61 in the mountains, and then tomorrow afternoon it starts to heat up. It's a bit more humid with sunny skies. We've got a high of 82 in the mountains, 92 in the Triad. Few pop-up showers and thunderstorms possible by late Thursday in the mountains, with a better chance by Friday afternoon and evening. And then scattered showers and thunderstorms are likely on Saturday, with a few perhaps lingering on Sunday. With your first warning weather forecast, I'm WXII 12 News Chief Meteorologist Lainey Pope.
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2: We're about to see an end to this really comfortable air. It'll feel nice tonight with a low of 61 in the mountains, and then tomorrow afternoon it starts to heat up. It's a bit more humid with sunny skies. We've got a high of 82 in the mountains, 92 in the triad. Few pop-up showers and thunderstorms possible by late Thursday in the mountains with a better chance by Friday afternoon and evening. And then scattered showers and thunderstorms are likely on Saturday with a few perhaps lingering on Sunday. With your first warning weather forecast, I'm WXII 12 News Chief Meteorologist Lainey Pope.

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2: We're about to see an end to this really comfortable air. It'll feel nice tonight with a low of 61 in the mountains, and then tomorrow afternoon it starts to heat up. Gets a bit more humid with sunny skies. We've got a high of 82 in the mountains, 92 in the Triad. Few pop-up showers and thunderstorms possible by late Thursday in the mountains, with a better chance by Friday afternoon and evening. And then scattered showers and thunderstorms are likely on Saturday, with a few perhaps lingering on Sunday. With your first warning weather forecast, I'm WXII 12 News Chief Meteorologist Lainey Pope.
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2: We're about to see an end to this really comfortable air. It'll feel nice tonight with a low of 61 in the mountains, and then tomorrow afternoon it starts to heat up. It's a bit more humid with sunny skies. We've got a high of 82 in the mountains, 92 in the triad. Few pop-up showers and thunderstorms possible by late Thursday in the mountains, with a better chance by Friday afternoon and evening. And then scattered showers and thunderstorms are likely on Saturday, with a few perhaps lingering on Sunday. With your first warning weather forecast, I'm WXII 12 News Chief Meteorologist Lainey Pope.

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3: We're about to see an end to this really comfortable air. It'll feel nice tonight with a low of 61 in the mountains, and then tomorrow afternoon it starts to heat up. It's a bit more humid with sunny skies. We've got a high of 82 in the mountains, 92 in the Triad. Few pop-up showers and thunderstorms possible by late Thursday in the mountains, with a better chance by Friday afternoon and evening. And then scattered showers and thunderstorms are likely on Saturday, with a few perhaps lingering on Sunday. With your first warning weather forecast, I'm WXII 12 News Chief Meteorologist Lainey Pope.
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2: We're about to see an end to this really comfortable air. It'll feel nice tonight with a low of 61 in the mountains, and then tomorrow afternoon it starts to heat up. It's a bit more humid with sunny skies. We've got a high of 82 in the mountains, 92 in the triad. Few pop-up showers and thunderstorms possible by late Thursday in the mountains, with a better chance by Friday afternoon and evening. And then scattered showers and thunderstorms are likely on Saturday, with a few perhaps lingering on Sunday. With your first warning weather forecast, I'm WXII 12 News Chief Meteorologist Lainey Pope.

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3: We're about to see an end to this really comfortable air. It'll feel nice tonight with a low of 61 in the mountains, and then tomorrow afternoon it starts to heat up. It's a bit more humid with sunny skies. We've got a high of 82 in the mountains, 92 in the Triad. Few pop-up showers and thunderstorms possible by late Thursday in the mountains, with a better chance by Friday afternoon and evening, and then scattered showers and thunderstorms are likely on Saturday, with a few perhaps lingering on Sunday. With your first warning weather forecast, I'm WXII 12 News Chief Meteorologist Lainey Pope.
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2: We're about to see an end to this really comfortable air. It'll feel nice tonight with a low of 61 in the mountains, and then tomorrow afternoon it starts to heat up. Gets a bit more humid with sunny skies. We've got a high of 82 in the mountains, 92 in the triad. Few pop-up showers and thunderstorms possible by late Thursday in the mountains with a better chance by Friday afternoon and evening. And then scattered showers and thunderstorms are likely on Saturday with a few perhaps lingering on Sunday. With your first warning weather forecast, I'm WXII 12 News Chief Meteorologist Lainey Pope.

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Yep, we're on a first-name basis with the stars of Classic Country. 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
3: We're about to see an end to this really comfortable air. It'll feel nice tonight with a low of 61 in the mountains, and then tomorrow afternoon it starts to heat up. It's a bit more humid with sunny skies. We've got a high of 82 in the mountains, 92 in the Triad. Few pop-up showers and thunderstorms possible by late Thursday in the mountains, with a better chance by Friday afternoon and evening. And then scattered showers and thunderstorms are likely on Saturday, with a few perhaps lingering on Sunday. With your first warning weather forecast, I'm WXII 12 News Chief Meteorologist Lainey Pope.
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0: As we open Exodus, Lord, teach us to trust you fully and never settle for compromise. In Jesus' name, amen. Here's Dr. J. Vernon McGee with our study of Exodus 10 on Through the Bible.
1: Now today we return here to the 10th chapter of Exodus at verse 10. And we are in this contest with Pharaoh. That is, it's actually the battle of the gods. And God is directing these plagues and judgment toward the idolatry, which was zoolatry, in the land of Egypt. Every one of the plagues was directed at a particular deity in that land, a particular idol. Fact of the matter is, God is beginning now to reveal his own power. He begins to demonstrate his power here, especially with the beginning of the hail. And now we come to this next one, which is that of the locust, and I begin reading here at verse 10. Pharaoh had called in Moses and Aaron and offered them another compromise after this judgment and plague of the hail, but was not acceptable to Moses because Pharaoh must let the children of Israel go, and there cannot be any strings attached to it. Now, will you notice, as I read here at verse 10, and he said unto them, let the Lord be so with you as I will let you go, and your little ones, look to it, for evil is before you. The thing is that Pharaoh was very angry that they would not accept the compromise. And notice now, verse 11, not so, go now, ye that are men, and serve the Lord, for that ye did desire, and they were driven out from Pharaoh's presence. Pharaoh said, you just wanted to go out 3 days in the wilderness and serve the Lord, and I'll let you go, but leave your children here. They would not accept that compromise. Now we have the next plague that's coming up. And the Lord said unto Moses, stretch out thine hand over the land of Egypt for the locusts, that they may come up upon the land of Egypt and eat every herb of the land, even all that the hail hath left. And Moses stretched forth his rod over the land of Egypt, and the Lord brought an east wind upon the land all that day and all that night, and when it was morning, the east wind brought the locusts. Locusts went up over all the land of Egypt and rested in all the coasts of Egypt. Very grievous were they. Before them there was no such locust as they, neither after them shall be such. And they covered the face of the whole earth, that is in Egypt, so that the land was darkened. And they did eat every herb of the land, all the fruit of the trees, which the hail had left, and there remained not any green thing in the trees or in the herbs of the field through all the land of Egypt. Now, there's several things here that are revealed in this judgment. The judgment is that of the locusts, and you'll notice, first of all, that they were not caused to appear miraculously, and actually does not seem to be a miracle like some of the others are described to us. But they're not any less miraculous. The east wind brought them from somewhere else. Obviously, this east wind that had come up brought them, if you will notice, from somewhere over in Asia. And they certainly were common over in that area. And they've been brought over a wide expanse of desert, and I guess they were pretty hungry when they got into the Green Nile Valley, and they absolutely stripped everything. Now, the locust was probably the worst plague that they've had so far, because the locust is used in Scripture as a picture definitely of judgment. You have a great locust plague that Joel describes, and these locust plagues of the past are a picture of the judgment that is yet to come, and you will find that that is mentioned in the Word of God as you get over to the book of Revelation, the great locust plagues that are coming upon the land. In Joel's prophecy, you have the great judgment of the locusts in the past, which is a matter of history, and then Joel moves on to say that there's coming that kind of a judgment. And locusts, therefore, are you.

used as instruments of judgment, and that's what you have here. So they've come over the land, and they probably have had the greatest effect upon the land than anything else that has come upon that land in that day. Now I'm going to drop down here in verse 16. Then Pharaoh called for Moses and Aaron in haste, and he said, I've sinned against the Lord your God and against you. Now this is the first time Pharaoh has made any kind of admission like this at all. You see, it took the plague of locusts. And you'll notice that there is method in the manner in which God is dealing with these people and that land and with Pharaoh in that day. The judgments are given in a systematic, orderly way, directed first at the different idols in the land of Egypt against idolatry. Now he's beginning to direct these as definite plagues that are working a tremendous hardship upon the people to convince Pharaoh. And this last one, the locust one, has certainly had its effect. He's called for Aaron and Moses to come in, and he's made a confession. He says, forgive my sin only this once, and entreat the Lord your God that he may take away from me this death only. And he went out from Pharaoh and entreated the Lord. And the Lord turned a mighty strong west wind, which took away the locusts, cast them into the Red Sea. There remained not one locust in all the coasts of Egypt. But the Lord hardened Pharaoh's heart so that he would not let the children of Israel go. Now this man Pharaoh, the minute that the plague is removed, why, he changes his mind and he goes back to his original position. And God's going to force him, you know, to let the children of Israel go. So after the locusts, why, there are actually to be only two more plagues. And this now is the next one, which is darkness. We speak of Egyptian darkness. Why, this is directed against the highest deity, the idol, in the entire worship of the people of Egypt. And notice this now. And the Lord said unto Moses, stretch out thine hand toward heaven, that there may be darkness over the land of Egypt, even darkness which may be felt. And have you ever been in a place like that? Well, the only time I actually felt darkness was down in Carlsbad Caverns years ago, when they used to turn out the lights and sing Rock of Ages. But they had the criticism of that from some of these unbelievers. And so they don't sing Rock of Ages anymore, I'm told. But that was very effective. And I've never been in darkness like that. Well, this was the kind of darkness that was over the land of Egypt. Even darkness which may be felt. Verse 22, and Moses stretched forth his hand toward heaven, and there was a thick darkness in all the land of Egypt 3 days. They saw not one another, neither rose any from his place for 3 days. But all the children of Israel had light in their dwellings. And this was definitely a miraculous sort of thing. And we find now Pharaoh's ready again for a fourth compromise. And this fourth one is the last compromise, because after this he's really going to have to stand to it and permit the children of Israel go. Verse 24, and Pharaoh called unto Moses and said, go ye, serve the Lord. Only let your flocks and your herds be stayed. Let your little ones also go with you. Now, you would think that just leaving their flocks and their herds would be a real compromise. In other words, Pharaoh has come a long ways in making concessions to Moses, and you'd think this one would be agreeable. Well, I find in this, again, a corollary or a parallel with the children of Israel and with us today. God called them to get out of the land of Egypt, lock, stock, and barrel. And not only were they to take their children's not to be left there for the schooling and the education of Egypt. They are not to be a success in Egypt. They are to go and take their place with God's people. And we've said that was the most subtle temptation a Christian has today. We expect to bring up our children in the world. We want them to be
a success.

in the world today, and then we wonder why the world wins them over and we lose them. It's quite obvious to see. I heard a Christian mother tell about how her son had gone away to a godless school and how he had gone up in the world. She didn't mention to me that he lost his faith, although he had at that time, but she told about how he was being advanced. He had graduated from this school, given a very fine position, and he's high up, by the way, today, and his name has been in public print many times. And then she came with tears in her eyes as she told me the sad story of how she lost her boy, that he turned his back upon everything. Well, that's the way she started him out, and naturally she lost him. That's a subtle temptation. Now, this one here is one that gets people today, too. Leave your flocks and your herds. And I find that there are a great many Christians. They say, yes, we want to serve the Lord. We are faithful in our church. We support our pastor. And we give to the Lord's work, and we are for missionaries. But have you ever noticed the way they do business? They do business in the land of Egypt. Their flocks and their herds are down there. And they're very much interested in those flocks and herds. Let me tell you, they'll put those flocks and herds above everything else. And if they have to make a choice to serve God or to go make a trip to Egypt for the flocks and herds, you know what direction they go. They go with the flocks and herds. It's interesting that a great many Christians say, well, you know, that on Sunday I serve the Lord, but during the week I'm out in the old cold, hard business world. And I'm afraid a great many so-called Christians out in the old, cold, hard business world today live just like the old, cold, hard business world. And you can't tell them from the others. Their lives are just like the ones in the land of Egypt. And they certainly have all their investments in the world today. I'm of the opinion that the rapture of the church would break the hearts of a great many Christians. You know what it would do? It would separate a great many Christians from their investments that they have today in the world. You'll have to go off and leave that safety deposit box, that savings account, those stocks and bonds, that real estate, all that you had given your time and your heart to. You're going off and leave it at the rapture of the church. And I believe it'll be a heartbreak for some people to do that. Now notice what Moses says to this compromise, and believe me, Moses makes a real distinction here. There'll be no compromise. Compromise is immoral. Morley, years ago, said compromise is immoral. And a candidate for president of the United States quite a few years ago, back in the, I guess, in the late 50s, said that compromise is not immoral. Well, it is, friends. Always is for a child of God. And in verse 25, listen to him now. And Moses said, thou must give us also sacrifices and burnt offerings that we may sacrifice unto the Lord our God. Our cattle also shall go with us. Now listen to this. There shall not a hoof be left behind. Moses said, when we go out of the land of Egypt, we're not even going to leave a hoof track back in the land. Thank God for Moses. He won't even leave a hoof track. He'll avoid every appearance of evil. And did you know that the Red Sea washed out all of those hoof tracks? Remember, the cattle went over also, as well as the people. And when that Red Sea came back, it washed out all the tracks. Moses told him, he said, we won't even leave a hoof track when we leave this land. We're leaving nothing in the land of Egypt. How about it, Christian friend? If the Lord Jesus came at this moment and took you out of this world, and you say, oh, that'd be wonderful. Would it be wonderful? What are you leaving in the world that you've got your heart in today? Would it break your heart to go off and leave your real estate, to leave your wealth, to leave what you've accumulated, actually to leave your unsaved relatives as your sons and daughters? Moses said, when we leave Egypt, we won't even leave a hoof track. This is terrific, by the way. Now notice, for therefore must we take to serve the Lord our God, and we know not with what we must serve the Lord until we come thither.
But the

Lord hardened Pharaoh's heart, and he would not let them go. Now, God's going to begin now to make him face up to it. And Pharaoh said unto him, Get thee from me. Take heed to thyself. See my face no more. For in that day thou seest my face, thou shalt die. And Moses said, Thou hast spoken well. I will see thy face again no more. They're going to leave, by the way, and going to leave short. And this is God's plan and program. Now in chapter 11 here, we come now to the last chapter in this section of the contest with Pharaoh. And actually, there are 10 plagues. Some would say 11 plagues. I'm of the opinion that you might put down 11, but at least a minimum of 9. And so here is what I would call the 10th one. Now in chapter 11, verse 1, And the Lord said unto Moses, Yet will I bring one plague more upon Pharaoh and upon Egypt. Afterwards he'll let you go hence. When he shall let you go, he shall surely thrust you out hence altogether. Speak now in the ears of the people, and let every man borrow of his neighbor, and every woman of her neighbor, jewels of silver and jewels of gold. Now I'd like to offer an explanation right here. We'll have this before us again. But actually what we have in this matter of borrowing, it means they were collecting back wages. You see what had happened. They had served here in the land of Egypt as slaves, and they hadn't been paid anything. And so now they are to be paid. And this is what they're to do. The word literally is ask of his neighbor. Go and ask for your back wages. That's the thought that is here. And the Lord gave the people favor in the sight of the Egyptians. The Egyptians now glad to pay them all to get rid of them. Moreover, the man Moses was very great in the land of Egypt, in the sight of Pharaoh's servants and in the sight of the people. And Moses said, Thus saith the Lord, About midnight will I go out into the midst of Egypt, and all the firstborn in the land of Egypt shall die, from the firstborn of Pharaoh that sitteth upon his throne, even unto the firstborn of the maidservant that is behind the mill, and all the firstborn of beasts. And there shall be a great cry throughout all the land of Egypt, such as there was none like it, nor shall be like it any more. But against any of the children of Israel shall not a dog move his tongue against man or beast, that ye may know how the Lord doth put a difference between the Egyptians and Israel. And all these thy servants shall come down unto me and bow down themselves unto me, saying, Get thee out, and all the people that follow thee, and after that I will go out. And he went out from Pharaoh in a great anger. And the Lord said unto Moses, Pharaoh shall not hearken unto you, that my wonders may be multiplied in the land of Egypt. And Moses and Aaron did all these wonders before Pharaoh, and the Lord hardened Pharaoh's heart so that he would not let the children of Israel go out of his land. Now, in one sense, the contest is over, but actually not, and it's still a battle of the gods. Now, the plague of darkness, I should have said at that time that the Egyptians worship Ra Ammon. You have seen these signs in Egypt of the disk, it's the sun, and the rays shooting out like spokes from a wheel. You find it over the doorways. I suppose I saw that at least 25 times when I was in the land, still there today. It comes down from the days, actually, of Moses. Now, that darkness was that. Now, the gods of Egypt always claim the firstborn of both man and beast. That belonged to the gods. Now, God takes theirs that belong to them. But he's going to make a difference between the children of Israel and the Egyptians. But the difference now is not just that there'll be no death angel passing over the land of Egypt. The death angel will pass over the land of Egypt because there's no difference in God's presence. There's no difference between Jew nor Gentile, actually. And so the thing that will make the difference, there will be now the blood of a lamb put on a doorpost, and this will be the beginning of the oldest religious holiday that there is,

and it's the Passover feast. And that Passover is one of the most eloquent portraits of the Lord Jesus that you have in the Old Testament. And we're going to see that next time when we come to the 12th chapter of the book of Exodus. And I urge you to read over that 12th chapter. It's a long chapter. Read it over several times. And next time, we'll

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0: In to this really comfortable air. It'll feel nice tonight with a low of 61 in the mountains, and then tomorrow afternoon it starts to heat up. It's a bit more humid with sunny skies. We've got a high of 82 in the mountains, 92 in the Triad. Few pop-up showers and thunderstorms possible by late Thursday in the mountains, with a better chance by Friday afternoon and evening, and then scattered showers and thunderstorms are likely on Saturday, with a few perhaps lingering on Sunday. With your first warning weather forecast, I'm WXII 12 News Chief Meteorologist Lainey Pope.
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4: From the WXII 12 First Warning Weather Center, I'm meteorologist Brian Slocum with your Thursday forecast. A warm and more humid conditions today. We are back in the 90s in the Triad and Foothills, lower 90s, with southwest winds at 5 to 10 miles per hour. This will likely be the warmest day of the week. Even the mountains will see highs in the lower 80s today. The mountains could see a stray shower storm from the Virginia Mountains into North Carolina, but again, there'll be very, very limited coverage. Mainly sunny conditions everywhere else, and even the mountains will have a good deal of sunshine today. Partly cloudy overnight. Temperatures 60s west, low 70s in the Triad. Will be near 90 again Friday in the Triad and Foothills, with some low 80s out west. Scattered showers and storms will make an appearance again, especially over our northern half on Friday, but coverage will be somewhat limited, 30% chance. Chance for storms continues into Friday evening and overnight. And then during the day on Saturday, occasional storms will be a possibility, even early. But I think we'll see better coverage late Saturday into Saturday evening. Sunday, 30% chance for showers and storms may linger. Temperatures pretty warm heading into next week. Near 80 in the mountains and upper 80s for the Triad and Foothills. From the WXI.

0: 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I'm meteorologist Brian Slocum.
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5: 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If I ever go to Mayflower, I eat the one in Royal Hall.
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3: 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Unbelievable. 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
10: Hello, everyone. Chief Mike here from the Galax Fire Department with another segment of Chatting with the Chief. I have a special invitation for you. 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We are partnering with the Curtis Bartlett Fitness Center and the Virginia State Police for this memorial event. 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

0: Finishing up another great set of country classics for you here on the Good Morning, Good Morning, Good Morning show. Oak Ridge Boys, some Doug Stone, Dan Sills, George Strait. You know, all the great classics you love. A lot more coming up. Don't you dare touch that dial.
1: Bounces outside 30 down the sideline. They will never catch him. 10-5, Peter. Wake Forest.
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0: special tribute concert honoring Grayson County fiddler Otis Burris. And Tracy Kernett from Grayson County Tourism going to be with me this morning, joining us at 9 o'clock. Tell us all about this. So stay with us this morning. A lot of good info coming up for you.
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Country classics right here in the Good Morning, Good Morning, Good Morning show. We do hope you're doing well this morning and hope you enjoyed the opening night at the NFL. I don't know who you was pulling for. Did you sit up and watch that game last night? But, yeah, football season is here in full force. And we got more great action coming up. I think the 49ers and the Rams, will they play tonight? I believe I'm right on that. But anyway, yeah, just getting into it. And it's that time of year. Just, man, ready for some football. And a lot of you already been into it for a few weeks there with some high school action and, of course, the college action in full swing, too. But anyway, we want to say welcome to football season. Congratulations to the Seahawks. Last night, was it 13-10, I believe? 13-10, last I heard Patriots over the Patriots. But there you go. It's that time of year. Hey, I've got some early birthday shout-outs I'm going to get to. I've got we'll get into the full birthday list about 9:30 this morning. But I want to say a happy birthday. I got a call this morning. I want to say a happy birthday to David Fletcher this morning. Out of Mount Airy, North Carolina. David, listening to us out of Mount Airy. David, appreciate you out there, buddy, and hope you have a great 55th birthday today. And his daughter, he says, my daughter's got you turned on, too, and she's listening on the app at the beach. He said, my daughter, Jasmine Fletcher, she's at the beach right now and having a good time, of course, celebrating her birthday today. I appreciate both of you. It got us turned on this morning. So I hope both of you have a great happy birthday. We'll make sure to add you on the birthday list here in just a little bit at 9:30. So make sure to tune that in. I was looking for some Gary Allen for you. I'm going to spin one from Gary Allen. I don't know what your favorite is, but I hope you enjoy this Gary Allen song we'll play for you next. And happy birthday again. David Fletcher of Mount Airy 55 and Jasmine Fletcher listening on the app this morning. Thank you so much. Have a good time at the beach. And I got another birthday shout out coming up here next, too. We'll get to that one. But first, right now, here's Gary Allen, right where I need to be.

0: Birthday shout out, David Fletcher, 55, and his daughter Jasmine listening at the beach this morning. Happy, happy day to you. Oh, we got another birthday. It's being celebrated today, and I guess he'll celebrate. You know, he kind of, well, okay. Yeah, happy birthday. Are you ready? I hope he's ready. And he better be ready, because we're going to have a little fun with Miss Moore. He got a big one today, too. So he's a pretty mean, bad dude.
1: You're a mean one, Mr. Grinch. You really are a heel. You're as cuddly as a cactus.

0: And do you know who it is? The one and only, folks. Mount Airy, Gerald Hicks.
1: You're a monster.
0: Happy birthday, Gerald.
1: Mr. Grinch.

0: All right, folks, there he is, the one and only Gerald Hicks. He's having a big birthday today. Happy birthday, Gerald.
1: The LLC will be conducting an absolute auction. 171 firearms to be sold absolute to the highest bidder this Saturday, September 12th at 10 a.m. at the Lineback Auction Gallery in Clemens, North Carolina. 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
3: From the WXII 12 First Warning Weather Center, I'm meteorologist Brian Slocum with your Thursday forecast. Warm and more humid conditions today. We are back in the 90s in the Triad and Foothills, lower 90s, with southwest winds at 5 to 10 miles per hour. This will likely be the warmest day of the week. Even the mountains will see highs in the lower 80s today. The mountains could see a stray shower storm from the Virginia Mountains into North Carolina, but again, there'll be very, very limited coverage. Mainly sunny conditions everywhere else, and even the mountains will have a good deal of sunshine today. Partly cloudy overnight, temperatures 60s west, low 70s in the Triad. Will be near 90 again Friday in the Triad and Foothills with some low 80s out west. Scattered showers and storms will make an appearance again, especially over our northern half on Friday, but coverage will be somewhat limited, 30% chance. Chance for storms continues into Friday evening and overnight, and then during the day on Saturday, occasional storms will be a possibility, even early. But I think we'll see better coverage late Saturday into Saturday evening. Sunday, 30% chance for showers and storms may linger. Temperatures pretty warm heading into next week. Near 80 in the mountains and upper 80s for the Triad and Foothills. From the WXII 12 First Warning Weather Center, I'm meteorologist Brian Slocum.
4: All right, Brian, thank you very much. To check out temperatures, we're at 62 this morning. Plenty of sunshine around. Looking pretty good to start the day. Abingdon, Virginia, 64. Wilkesboro, 66. Our friends Winston-Salem, Greensboro, 67. Martinsville, 67. Mount Airy at 66. And Salem, the Roanoke area, checking in is 70 this morning. New River Valley, 66. Independence at 63 degrees under clear skies. Let's check your weather report at Classic Country 98.1.
0: 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Friday is Senior Citizens Day with free admission for all of our friends 60 and over. 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The cake auction on Tuesday at 7 in front of the main Legion building. Nightly entertainment will include local groups Brett Cox, Diamond Jim, and the Gemstones, Usual Suspects, Too Old, Too Young, Tunes for You, and Lassiter Union. 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Parking is only $5 and donated to the Granite 322 and Renfro 691 lodges. 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
3: Whoa, Wade Hayes coming to Mount Airy. Wow, that's going to be great. He puts a great show on. Got to see him at Bodine's about this time last year. Oh, he

Nate Hayes be opening up Autumn Leaves Festival, Mount Airy. What a great news. How do you sleep at night? A couple in a row here for you for Wade Hayes.

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1: All right, turn it up, son. We have some Brooks and Dunn coming up for you, taking us into that 8 o'clock hour. Another great hour of all your favorite country classics on the way and getting you on off to work and into school this morning. We hope it's going to be a great day. Beautiful day. It's going to be a warm one today. Dress cool.

0: WBRF Galax, Mount Airy, Winston-Salem, Greensboro. 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

Your favorite classics at 98.1, getting you on into work and school this morning. Hope it's going to be a great day for all of you out there. You know, people have that favorite place to sit on the couch at the kitchen table. Do you? Are you just one of those? You say, that's my place. That's where I always sit. But two-thirds of Americans are obsessive about one thing in particular in their homes, and that is their spot on the sofa. And the survey finds about 66% admit to having unofficial assigned seating throughout their homes. My wife does. Angel, she loves the certain place, and she's got to have that chair, and that's just her place. And but anyway, Americans are very loyal to their favorite spots. They'll argue with another family member about sitting in their spot twice a month. Whether it's at the kitchen table, dad's recliner, or the family couch. Yeah, 68% responded to say they're very passive about their spot. Are you one of those got to have your spot? Say, that's my place. That's my place at the table, too. Just right for me. I don't sit there. It don't seem just right, does it? Ronnie Mills, that Prisoner of the Highway, and the Good Morning, Good Morning, Good Morning show. Make it a great day. We got us a beautiful day going on. It's going to be pretty out there today. It's going to be hot, too.

0: country classics right here. The good morning, good morning, good morning show. Coming up 9 o'clock this morning. Don't forget, I'm going to take you a little bit down the road to Grayson County, Virginia, for the Ag and Art Adventure happening this weekend. Farms, artists, music, food, family activities, and a whole lot of Appalachian culture. And Sunday, a special tribute concert honoring Grayson County fiddler Otis Burris. And we'll have folks in tomorrow to talk about that great event. But Tracy Cornett from Grayson County Tourism going to be with us this morning, joining us around 9 to tell us all about it. So stay with us this morning. Maybe you got questions you want to know about. It's going to be a fun-filled weekend. More information coming up on that event in the 9 o'clock hour.
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Well, my daddy left home when I was 3, and he didn't leave much to Ma and me. Just this old guitar and an empty bottle of booze. Now, I don't blame him because he run and hid, but the meanest thing that he ever did was before he left, he went and named me Sue. Well, he must have thought that it was quite a joke, and it got a lot of laughs from lots of folks. Seems I had to fight my whole life through. Some gal would giggle and I'd get red, and some guy'd laugh and I'd bust his head. I tell you, life ain't easy for a boy named Sue. Well, I

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And I knew that scar on his cheek and his evil eye. He was big and bent and gray and old, and I looked at him and my blood ran.

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I tell you, I've fought tougher men, but I really can't remember when. He kicked like a mule and he bit like a crocodile. I heard him laugh and then I heard him cuss, and he went for his gun and I pulled mine first. He stood there looking at me and I saw him smile. He said, son, this world is rough, and if a man's gonna make it, he's gotta be tough. And I know I wouldn't be there to help you along. So I give you that name and I said goodbye. I knew you'd have to get tough or die. And it's that name that helped to make you strong. Yeah. He said, now you just fought one hell of a fight, and I know you hate me and you got the right to kill me now, and I wouldn't blame you if you do. But you ought to thank me before I die for the gravel in your guts and the spit in your eye, cause I'm the that named you Sue. Yeah, what could I do? What could I do?

0: 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And if I ever have a son, I think I'm gonna name him Bill or George, anything but Sue. I still ain't that man.
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0: 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Joe figures and vehicles, Transformers, and more. Now, this is one auction you don't want to miss. Highlights include a 1978 12-back C Star Wars Luke Skywalker, 1981 Empire Strikes Back Truett and Probot playset, 1979 Star Wars Imperial TIE Fighter, 1979 mail order Boba Fett figure, 1981 Dagobah playset, also a 1978 12-back B Chewbacca, 1985 Series 4 AWE Striker G.I. Joe, 1984 Storm Shadow G.I. Joe, 1980 Star Wars Han Solo Laser Pistol, 1979 Star Wars Walrus Man, 1978 20-back Star Wars Princess Leia, 1985 Series 2 Red Alert Transformer, an 85 Series 3 34 back scrap Iron G.I. Joe, 1979 Series 1 Flash Gordon Lizard Woman and Ming figures, 1970 12-inch Adventure Team Talking G.I. Joe, and many more unusual and hard to find items. 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
4: From the WXII 12 First Warning Weather Center, I'm meteorologist Brian Slocum with your Thursday forecast. Warm and more humid conditions today. We are back in the 90s in the Triad and Foothills, lower 90s, with southwest winds at 5 to 10 miles per hour. This will likely be the warmest day of the week. Even the mountains will see highs in the lower 80s today. The mountains could see a stray shower storm from the Virginia Mountains into North Carolina, but again, there'll be very, very limited coverage. Mainly sunny conditions everywhere else, and even the mountains will have a good deal of sunshine today. Partly cloudy overnight. Temperatures 60s west, low 70s in the Triad. Will be near 90 again Friday in the Triad and Foothills, with some low 80s out west. Scattered showers and storms will make an appearance again, especially over our northern half on Friday, but coverage will be somewhat limited, 30% chance. Chance for storms continues into Friday evening and overnight. And then during the day on Saturday, occasional storms will be a possibility, even early. But I think we'll see better coverage late Saturday into Saturday evening. Sunday, 30% chance for showers and storms may linger. Temperatures pretty warm heading into next week. Near 80 in the mountains and upper 80s for the Triad and Foothills. From the WXII 12 First Warning Weather Center, I'm meteorologist Brian Slocum.
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Classic Country 98.1 Reba for you this morning. One promise too late. 8:57, we're winding down here in the 8 o'clock hour. Got another great hour coming up with all your favorites. And stick around a while. Coming up here 9 o'clock this morning, we're going to be talking and taking you back down the road a little bit to Grayson County, Virginia, for the Ag and Art Adventure happening this weekend. Farms, artists, there's music, food, family activities, and a whole lot of Appalachian culture. And Sunday, a special tribute concert honoring Grayson County fiddler Otis Burris. And I'll have Tracy Kernett. She'll be in here with me this morning. Grayson County Tourism Director. She's going to be joining us here at 9 o'clock and tell us all about it. So stay with us. A lot of good information. I got Uncle Henry out there listening in State Road this morning. I appreciate you, Uncle Henry, always tuning in. Glad to hear you and glad you're doing well. Hang in there. This one for you this morning. Steve Earle, Classic Country, and the Good Morning, Good Morning, Good Morning show.

0: WBRF Galax, Mount Airy, Winston-Salem, Greensboro. WKBA Vinton, Roanoke.
1: All right, good morning, good morning. Welcome back here, 9 o'clock hour, and we got a really neat event coming this weekend over in Grayson County. And, you know, if you enjoy farms, local art, Appalachian heritage, music, and just getting out exploring, you're definitely want to hear about this. It's the fifth annual Grayson County Ag and Art Adventure happening Saturday and Sunday. Joining me this morning is Tracy Kernett. She's Grayson County Tourism Director. And I think you got more that goes along with that, Tracy, that title.
2: I'm Grayson County's Tourism Economic Development Director.
1: Economic Development, yes.
2: Thank you for having us on this morning, the fifth time that we've hosted the annual Ag and Art Adventure.
1: Absolutely, Tracy. It's really good to have you in here this morning to talk about this great event. Everybody gets excited about this one in the fifth year. First of all, for somebody who may have never experienced the Ag and Art Adventure, I know the signs are up in town at the stoplight, the main intersection there in Independence. A lot of people maybe look at that and say, what is that? Tell us exactly what the event is all about.
2: Well, so it's just a way to showcase our heritage, our farms, and our artists in Grayson County. Agriculture is the largest economic driver in Grayson County. People want to come and see, experience these authentic farms and have authentic farm experiences. And so we decided to combine the farm tours and to have artists at these as well, so that folks could experience both things in one day. And we have some really cool Appalachian artists as well.
1: Let's talk a little bit about, I really like about this is that it's not just one location. You're actually getting out exploring Grayson County. What can people expect to find when they head out on tour Saturday?
2: Oh, yes, it is spread out. That is for sure. We start just outside of Galax in at Matthew's Living History Farm. There are stops. This year we've added Freeze. We're very excited about that. We've got a stop in Freeze. There are stops in Elk Creek, in Independence, and then just beyond Independence, all the way up to Dream Rock Silo. That's as far as it goes this year.
1: All beautiful areas.
2: And the drive is worth it, just to go from farm and stop to stop and see the scenery that we have.
1: Absolutely. It's all just gorgeous. I mean, the Elk Creek Valley, all that through there. If you've never been, folks, you got to check it out. But very different and great event exploring Grayson County. Let's talk about the farms and the artists. You've got working farms, you've got artists, you got galleries, you got historic places, all kinds of stops along the way. And this is something, of course, too, you don't want to be in a hurry. Tell us a little bit about some of the places people will be able to visit this year.
2: Well, we have 11 stops this year. And in those 11 stops, there are 18 artisans. And you can see everything from woodworking to quilting to various types of painting and beyond, photography exhibits. There are 9 farms represented on the tour, and those are everything from sheep and lambs to those cool Scottish Highland cattle to lavender farm exhibit. And we do have the one art gallery there in Independence as well, the Independence Gallery on it.
1: Wow, so many fun things going on, and something for the whole family that they can enjoy. Are there activities for the kids, too?
2: Yes, there are. Several of the stops have kids' craft activities. I know Rock Springs Farm is offering pony rides for $10 each. They are a rescue farm, and kids can feed the animals there as well. I know Osborne's Nursery, they always have agriculture.

0: agriculture activities for the kids that go there. So they can buy a pumpkin and paint it and just all kinds of cool things
1: kids
0: like that.
1: Kids love that, and they love the pony rides. I know my grandchildren do, so that'll be fun for everybody. And, of course, along with seeing the farms, the artists, there's going to be great food, music vendors, opportunities you mentioned there to buy some locally made things as well. What are some of the things people can look for along the way as far as crafts?
0: So I do want to emphasize that it is a free tour, but we do encourage people to shop local and to purchase some art that you might even have the opportunity to see created or buy some farm products. But there are several opportunities to get some food along the way. I know several of the stops will be having food trucks there. Right. Dream Rock will have food trucks. Okay. There'll be food trucks up in Freeze. The Baywood Search and Rescue is doing a barbecue fundraiser.
1: Wow.
0: So if you're full and you've already had enough to eat from a food truck, you can always pick that up and take that home for supper because barbecue keeps.
1: That's
0: a charity piece. And I also wanted to tell you that in a couple of places you can buy some really cool Ag and Art t-shirts.
1: Okay.
0: Those are $20 a piece. You can get those at Matthews or at Dream Rock. That's either end of the tour. You can pick up your shirt, $20, and all the proceeds for that go to benefit the new JAM program, Junior Appalachian Musicians, here in Grayson County. So we're very proud to be able to do some charity work with this event as well. We always try to find something that we can be a benefactor to others.
1: Absolutely. So many great things that going on with that and, you know, different organizations. But let's talk a little bit of the passport giveaway. I understand there's something new, at least something special this year, the passport stamps. How does that work?
0: And
1: what can people win with that?
0: Oh, it's awesome. So we have a new book this year. We didn't just do a brochure or a flyer. We went all out this year. And so we have a nice book that can be kept as a keepsake. And the last pages of that book have places for stamps.
1: Oh, okay.
0: And so these have been hand-drawn by a local artist. And every stop has a stamp. And there will be a volunteer there that you can stop by and see and get your passport stamped. And every stop that you attend, your name is entered in an opportunity to win. We will do a drawing at the concert, the Legends of Grayson concert, which will be talked about on WBRF more tomorrow.
1: Yep.
0: But we'll be doing a drawing at that. And we have some really cool prizes to give away. Grand prize is Shoal Creek Farm has donated a two-night stay down at Riverview Cottage.
1: Wow.
0: And it's just a really pretty little cottage overlooking the river. We also have tickets to the Barter Theater. We have a handmade quilt that's going to be given away, and several other artisans have donated just some of their art and smaller pieces like that we'll be able to give away as well. So that's exciting.
1: Yeah, that is very exciting.
0: And you do not have to be present to win. We'll contact you if you win.
1: Just make sure you got the contact information on.
0: Exactly.
1: Yeah. Great. And of course, the fifth year for the Ag and Art Adventure. How would you say the event's grown since the first year?
0: I don't know that we've increased our participation as far as the artists and the farms that participate. They change from year to year. We always have new ones that'll be incorporated, and then somebody else will take a break. I will say that our attendance has increased exponentially. Last year we had around 1,000 visitors, and we're hoping that we'll have more this year. The rain's supposed to hold off until after 6 o'clock on Saturday, and it will be a rain or shine event. I think the biggest way that it has changed, though, and improved is the way that we host it, the way that we run it. You learn each year things that you can do to make it run more smoothly. And we just keep on trying to improve the event every year. And I think we have a good one this year.
1: Fifth year's got to be a good one this year. But, of course, the fun doesn't stop on Saturday. You mentioned a little bit. Sunday, you've got the Legends of Grayson tribute concert, the historic Freeze Theater. And we'll talk more about that tomorrow. We have special guests in studio. We'll talk and hit on that more tomorrow. But tell us, if you want to, who they can hear.
0: You get to hear Wayne Henderson. Everybody wants to hear Wayne. And so

0: Southern pride.
1: Oh, boy.
0: And the Hollyfield Boys, which is an up-and-coming old-time band of youngsters coming out of Independence. They'll be there as well. And I don't know who else might show up. You never can tell. There will be a jam after the concert. But every year, the Legends of Grayson group chooses a legend from Grayson County. And, I mean, we could pick somebody from now through infinity. This year it's Otis Burris, famous Grayson County fiddler that a lot of people are familiar with up in the Elk Creek Valley area. Yeah. And he will be honored. And Southern Pride consists of some of his grandsons. Yeah. So they'll be there to play. And we'll hear all about Otis.
1: Oh, yeah, his life and music this year. That'll be wonderful. Great treat there. And of course, Tracy, one thing I think listeners really going to like, the entire week, it's free.
0: It is free.
1: If it's free, it's for me.
0: It's free. That's why we encourage you to spend your money with a local artist or a local farmer. And we're trying to do this to give the community and tourists an opportunity to come and just visit and participate in our culture.
1: And too, if somebody out there is listening right now, we talked a lot about the great events coming up there, and they're thinking, that sounds like something we'd love to do. Where can they to go to get maybe maps, the list stops, and all that information they need?
0: Sure. So www.graysoncountyvirginiava.com/agandartadventure. If you just go to our website, you can pull it up. We have cool books that'll be at the 1908 courthouse, and we've also put those at various visitor centers throughout the region. I think they're over in Sparta, they're here in Galax, they're in Independence, they're at Freeze. We will have these booklets at every single stop. There is a map in there. There's also a QR code to download a Google map, which is a little better than the one we've drawn, that has just very precise directions. The addresses are on there. Something you have to remember is sometimes in Grayson County, cell service can be a little bit spotty. So if you're
1: It's getting a little better. We've had a challenge with that this year.
0: It's getting there, but you know, if you're not familiar, you want to make sure you know where you're going and take a look at those maps before you head out that direction.
1: Yeah, yeah. Great information. And finally, Tracy, if you could, I always like to ask this question when I do interviews about events and activities. Give our listeners a good reason to load up the family, head to Grayson County this weekend. What would you tell them?
0: Oh, it's going to be a wonderful way to start out the fall season. Yeah. We already can feel the fall in the air, and I think that seeing these pumpkins in places and hearing this music and seeing this art and having just an authentic experience is just the best way to start the season, and we hope people will start it with us.
1: Yeah. Yeah, a lot of fun. Tracy Cornett, Grayson County Tourism Director, joining me this morning. And again, folks, it's the 5th annual Grayson County Ag and Art Adventure coming up this Saturday and Sunday. Saturday, Ag and Art Tour from 10 to 4, I believe. Is that correct?
0: Yes.
1: 10 to 4. And
0: 10
1: then
0: to 4.
1: Sunday afternoon, the Legends Grayson Tribute Concert, Historic Freeze Theater. It's free, family friendly. Sounds like a great way to spend a fall weekend right here in Southwest Virginia, folks. Tracy, thanks so much for joining me this morning, and we hope you have a great weekend. Any other things that we missed that you want to talk about before we let you go?
0: I believe we covered
1: everything.
0: Thank you so much for sponsoring, because WBRF always sponsors us. We appreciate that and appreciate the opportunity just to come on and tell folks about our event.
1: Absolutely. You bet. Glad to be a part of it and help you guys spread the word. And one quick thing I'll get you to tell us tomorrow. I believe they're going to be here at 8:30. Some gentlemen will be in with me. We're going to talk about the music for Sunday.
0: Yes.
1: Legends.
0: That's Legends of Grayson team will be here tomorrow to give more details about the concert.
1: So join us for that tomorrow morning at 8:30, and we'll have all that great information. Again, thanks, Tracy. You have a good day.
0: Thank you so much.
1: All right. With that, folks, let's get down on the farm. Here's Tim McGraw for you. It's 14 minutes after 9 o'clock at Classic Country 98.1 in the Good Morning, Good Morning, Good Morning show.

Oh, you'll definitely be getting down on the farm. The Grayson County Ag and Art Adventure this weekend. Folks, come out and enjoy a great weekend. More on the music on the Legend Show coming up for Sunday. We'll talk to the gentleman tomorrow about that. All your classic hits on the way and Charlie Pride, Mountain of Love. Thanks for joining us on the Good Morning, Good Morning, Good Morning Show.

0: Finishing up another great set of country classics for you here. The Good Morning Show, 9:33, and we are officially, in football season. Yeah, baby, it's that time of year. Enjoying some great games, and of course, the 49ers and the Rams go at it, I believe, tonight, 8:35. So, yeah, you can catch that one. But anyway, hope you have a good football season, high school, college, NFL, whatever, all you football fans out there. And I know we got them. I know we got a lot of you. 9:34, what is it National Day today? National Day is what? Oh, TV dinner. I think we just had this one. Fun day, TV dinner, fun holiday, celebrating that frozen meal in a segmented tray. Yeah, who eats TV dinners now? You might have to sometimes. But yeah, TV dinner day today. It's also World Suicide Prevention Day. A good one there. Global health observance endorsed by the World Health Organization to raise awareness about suicide prevention. Highlights a global public health crisis. Takes hundreds of thousands of lives each year. And it promotes open conversations and support. That's today, September the 10th. It's 2026. Cousin Andy with you, the Good Morning Show. And we've had a great morning so far. We're going to take a little break here. Coming back, I got some birthday shout-outs. I got to get to those here in a little bit.
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2: Hello everyone, Chief Mike here from the Galax Fire Department with another segment of Chatting with the Chief. I have a special invitation for you. This year marks the 25th anniversary of the September 11th attacks on our nation. 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We are partnering with the Curtis Bartlett Fitness Center and the Virginia State Police for this memorial event. 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
4: From the WXII 12 First Warning Weather Center, I'm meteorologist Brian Slocum with your Thursday forecast. Warm and more humid conditions today. We are back in the 90s in the Triad and Foothills, lower 90s, with southwest winds at 5 to 10 miles per hour. This will likely be the warmest day of the week. Even the mountains will see highs in the lower 80s today. The mountains could see a stray shower storm from the Virginia Mountains into North Carolina, but again, there'll be very, very limited coverage. Mainly sunny conditions everywhere else, and even the mountains will have a good deal of sunshine today. Partly cloudy overnight. Temperatures 60s west, low 70s in the Triad. Will be near 90 again Friday in the Triad and Foothills with some low 80s out west. Scattered showers and storms will make an appearance again, especially over our northern half on Friday, but coverage will be somewhat limited, 30% chance. Chance for storms continues into Friday evening and overnight. And then during the day on Saturday, occasional storms will be a possibility, even early. But I think we'll see better coverage late Saturday into Saturday evening. Sunday, 30% chance for showers and storms may linger. Temperatures pretty warm heading into next week. Near 80 in the mountains and upper 80s for the Triad and Foothills. From the WXII 12 First Warning Weather Center, I'm meteorologist Brian Slocum.
5: All right, Brian, thank you much. Looking at temperatures this morning, 73 here in Galax, sunshine. Avenue, Virginia, 72. Wilkesboro, 76. Looking at our friends Winston-Salem and Greensboro. By the way, we'll say a good morning out to Leonard Ellis this morning. Leonard, appreciate your phone call this morning, buddy. And really good to hear from you. Always good to hear from you, Leonard. And I know you're watching the race and keeping an eye on that. Glad you're doing good, and appreciate you calling in saying howdy this morning out of Winston-Salem. It is warming up. You're going to be in there about 91, 92 today, Leonard, so stay cool. It's 76 already in Winston this morning. Martinsville, 79. Mount Airy, 74.

0: friends and listeners in Salem, Roanoke this morning, checking in at 80. And there you go, Blacksburg and Uvra Valley at 75 degrees. Let's check your weather report from Classic Country and the Good Morning show. 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
0: It's that time of morning where we like to give out birthdays, and we hope you have a great birthday today if you are celebrating here on this 10th day of September. And we already got a couple early ones in this morning. Mr. Gerald Hicks. We played the Grinch for him because he is the Grinch, Gerald Hicks. Y'all know that. Gerald, happy birthday, buddy. We hope you have a wonderful day. And I know you will. You'll celebrate right on through the weekend. I know he will. Roland Sullivan, happy birthday to you today. Enjoy a big birthday celebration. Charity Gamble is having a birthday today. See Charity out and about there in Allegheny. Wish her a happy birthday today. Brad Watson on the list today. Happy birthday to you. Wayne Spence is having a birthday today. I've got David Fletcher on the list today out of Mount Airy. He's 55 today. And his daughter, Jasmine, they've been listening all morning. They love Gary Allen. They got their Gary Allen song in early this morning. Jasmine Fletcher, David Fletcher, have a great birthday. And Jasmine, have a good time at the beach. I hope you've been listening all morning on the app. And we appreciate you so much there. And I've got another great birthday celebration today for Faith Wilkins. Faith, thank you for listening in. And your hubby told me you're listening in always there in Winston-Salem at the office. Appreciate you a whole lot there, Faith. And I hope it's a great birthday celebration. By the way, to you and your hubby, happy 30-year anniversary. Wow, fantastic. You're doing well. And he's a pretty good salesman. He's kept you there for 30 years, Faith. So he's doing all right, would you say? And he got on your birthday and got it called in, too, this morning. So he's getting them brownie points. So happy birthday, Faith. Enjoy your day. Thanks for making Classic Country 98.1 your radio station. Always listening in. All right. Let's do the birthday song. That's where we're at. My goodness, time gets away from you. Run out of time with everything. Here we go.

0: Happy birthday.
1: All right, let's get back to some music. I got a shout out for Doris, too, before I get out of here. Doris, give me time, honey. I ain't had time to talk about you, say anything bad about you yet. I got that in yesterday.
2: Turn it up, son.
1: All right, here you go. This one's for you, Doris.
2: All right, boy. This is her favorite song. You know that, right?
1: That's Doris, right?
2: So we play it good and loud.
1: Yeah.
2: She might get up and dance again.
1: Come on, Doris.
2: Oh, she put her beard down. Here she comes.
1: Oh.
2: Left, right, left.
1: Enjoy, Doris. Enjoy. Woo, yeah.

0: Country 98, Classic Country. Cousin Andy with you on the Good Morning, Joe. Hope you have a wonderful day. Hang in there this morning. I got a shout out to Twin County Family Care there in Independence. Those ladies, they do a great job.
1: And I need TLC ASAP.
0: Yep, this one's for you, ladies. Have a good day. 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
1: 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Highlights include a 1978 12-back C Star Wars Luke Skywalker, 1981 Empire Strikes Back Truett and Probot playset, 1979 Star Wars Imperial TIE Fighter, 1979 mail order Boba Fett figure, 1981 Dagobah playset, also a 1978 12-back B Chewbacca, 1985 Series 4 AWE Striker G.I. Joe, 1984 Storm Shadow G.I. Joe, 1980 Star Wars Han Solo Laser Pistol, 1979 Star Wars Walrus Man, 1978 20-back Star Wars Princess Leia, 1985 Series 2 Red Alert Transformer, an 85 Series 3 34 back scrap Iron G.I. Joe, 1979 Series 1 Flash Gordon Lizard Woman and Ming figures, 1970 12-inch Adventure Team Talking G.I. 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
5: It's going to wrap it up for me this morning. It's been a fun morning hanging out with you and doing what we do, play the great country classics and spend a little time with you. We're going to do it again tomorrow. Tomorrow's Friday. Tomorrow's Big Friday. So we'll look forward to that. I hope everybody has a fantastic day. Keep those classics turned up loud. Buford, he'll be in here. You know what time. That's right. He'll be here at 3 o'clock, 3 up until 6. Great conversation, as he says, and he'll play the classics. He'll do the drive at 5. I'm going to leave you some Charlie Daniels, Simple Man. Stay cool today. It's going to be a hot one. We're looking forward to some cool-down weather, I hope, soon. Enjoyed it this morning. See you tomorrow, okay?

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2: From the WXII 12 First Warning Weather Center, I'm meteorologist Brian Slocum with your Thursday forecast. A warm and more humid conditions today. We are back in the 90s in the Triad and Foothills, lower 90s. The southwest winds at 5 to 10 miles per hour. This will likely be the warmest day of the week. Even the mountains will see highs in the lower 80s today. The mountains could see a stray shower storm from the Virginia mountains into North Carolina. But again, there'll be very, very limited coverage. Mainly sunny conditions everywhere else. And even the mountains will have a good deal of sunshine today. Partly cloudy overnight. Temperatures 60s west, low 70s in the Triad. Will be near 90 again Friday in the Triad and Foothills with some low 80s out west. Scattered showers and storms will make an appearance again, especially over our northern half on Friday, but coverage will be somewhat limited, 30% chance. Chance for storms continues into Friday evening and overnight, and then during the day on Saturday, occasional storms will be a possibility, even early. But I think we'll see better coverage late Saturday into Saturday evening. Sunday, 30% chance for showers and storms may linger. Temperatures pretty warm heading in the next week, near 80 in the mountains and upper 80s for the Triad and Foothills. From the WXII 12 First Warning Weather Center, I'm meteorologist Brian Slocum.
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2: 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Much longer, now throws left side into the end zone. It is caught for a touchdown. Bounces outside, 30 down the sideline. They will never catch him. 10-5, touchdown, Wake Forest.
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3: From the WXII 12 First Warning Weather Center, I'm meteorologist Brian Slocum with your Thursday forecast. A warm and more humid conditions today. We are back in the 90s in the Triad and Foothills, lower 90s. Southwest winds at 5 to 10 miles per hour. This will likely be the warmest day of the week. Even the mountains will see highs in the lower 80s today. The mountains could see a stray shower storm from the Virginia mountains into North Carolina, but again, there'll be very, very limited coverage. Mainly sunny conditions everywhere else, and even the mountains will have a good deal of sunshine today. Partly cloudy overnight. Temperatures 60s west, low 70s in the Triad. Will be near 90 again Friday in the Triad and Foothills with some low 80s out west. Scattered showers and storms will make an appearance again, especially over our northern half on Friday, but coverage will be somewhat limited, 30% chance. Chance for storms continues into Friday evening and overnight, and then during the day on Saturday, occasional storms will be a possibility, even early, but I think we'll see better coverage late Saturday into Saturday evening. Sunday, 30% chance for showers and storms may linger. Temperatures pretty warm heading into next week, near 80 in the mountains and upper 80s for the Triad and Foothills. From the WXII 12 First Warning Weather Center, I'm meteorologist Brian Slocum.

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3: From the WXII 12 First Warning Weather Center, I'm meteorologist Brian Slocum with your Thursday forecast. Warm and more humid conditions today. We are back in the 90s in the Triad and Foothills, lower 90s, with southwest winds of 5 to 10 miles per hour. This will likely be the warmest day of the week. Even the mountains will see highs in the lower 80s today. The mountains could see a stray shower storm from the Virginia Mountains into North Carolina, but again, there'll be very, very limited coverage. Mainly sunny conditions everywhere else, and even the mountains will have a good deal of sunshine today. Partly cloudy overnight. Temperatures 60s west, low 70s in the Triad. Will be near 90 again Friday in the Triad and Foothills with some low 80s out west. Scattered showers and storms will make an appearance again, especially over our northern half on Friday, but coverage will be somewhat limited, 30% chance. Chance for storms continues into Friday evening and overnight. And then during the day on Saturday, occasional storms will be a possibility, even early. But I think we'll see better coverage late Saturday into Saturday evening. Sunday, 30% chance for showers and storms may linger. Temperatures pretty warm heading into next week. Near 80 in the mountains and upper 80s for the Triad and Foothills. From the WXII 12 First Warning Weather Center, I'm meteorologist Brian Slocum.
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Hi, this is John Hardy of Sotera Planning Partners, heard here every Friday morning with Gibb and the fellas here at the office on Financial Fridays with Cousin Andy. We'd like to invite you to our Mount Airy Lunch and Learn on September 22nd at 12 noon. 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
6: From the WXII 12 First Warning Weather Center, I'm meteorologist Brian Slocum with your Thursday forecast. A warm and more humid conditions today. We are back in the 90s in the Triad and Foothills, lower 90s, with southwest winds at 5 to 10 miles per hour. This will likely be the warmest day of the week. Even the mountains will see highs in the lower 80s today. The mountains could see a stray shower storm from the Virginia Mountains into North Carolina, but again, there'll be very, very limited coverage. Mainly sunny conditions everywhere else, and even the mountains will have a good deal of sunshine today. Partly cloudy overnight, temperatures 60s west, low 70s in the Triad, will be near 90 again Friday in the Triad and Foothills with some low 80s out west. Scattered showers and storms will make an appearance again, especially over our northern half on Friday, but coverage will be somewhat limited, 30% chance. Chance for storms continues into Friday evening and overnight, and then during the day on Saturday, occasional storms will be a possibility, even early. But I think we'll see better coverage late Saturday into Saturday evening. Sunday, 30% chance for showers and storms may linger. Temperatures pretty warm heading into next week. Near 80 in the mountains and upper 80s for the Triad and Foothills. From the WXII 12 First Warning Weather Center, I'm meteorologist Brian Slocum.
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2: 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Highlights include a 1978 12-back C-Star Wars Luke Skywalker, 1981 Empire Strikes Back Truett and Probot playset, 1979 Star Wars Imperial TIE Fighter, 1979 mail order Boba Fett figure, 1981 Dagobah playset, also a 1978 12-back B Chewbacca, 1985 Series 4 AWE Striker G.I. Joe, 1984 Storm Shadow G.I. Joe, 1980 Star Wars Han Solo Laser Pistol, 1979 Star Wars Walrus Man, 1978 20-back Star Wars Princess Leia, 1985 Series 2 Red Alert

0: Transformer, an 85 Series 3, 34, back, scrap, Iron G.I. Joe, 1979 Series 1 Flash Gordon Lizard Woman and Ming figures, 1970 12-inch Adventure Team Talking G.I. 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
1: Carson Josevar has been in the spotlight this week following contact with Brad Keselowski last weekend at the Darlington Raceway that sent Keselowski into a spin, along with his non-apologetic comments made post-race. Josevar says that's just who he is.
7: It would annoy me more, you know, roles reverse, you know, just like, oh, sorry. And you keep hearing that all the time. It's like, for me, that would kind of rub me wrong because it, you know, it's artificial and everything, where, you know, if I'm just like, man, we're just racing really hard. You know, there's possibilities for mistakes.
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2: From the WXII 12 First Warning Weather Center, I'm meteorologist Brian Slocum with your Thursday forecast. A warm and more humid conditions today. We are back in the 90s in the Triad and Foothills, lower 90s, with southwest winds of 5 to 10 miles per hour. This will likely be the warmest day of the week. Even the mountains will see highs in the lower 80s today. The mountains could see a stray shower storm from the Virginia mountains into North Carolina, but again, there'll be very, very limited coverage. Mainly sunny conditions everywhere else, and even the mountains will have a good deal of sunshine today. Partly cloudy overnight, temperatures 60s west, low 70s in the Triad, will be near 90 again Friday in the Triad and Foothills with some low 80s out west. Scattered showers and storms will make an appearance again, especially over our northern half on Friday, but coverage will be somewhat limited, 30% chance. Chance for storms continues into Friday evening and overnight, and then during the day on Saturday, occasional storms will be a possibility, even early. But I think we'll see better coverage late Saturday into Saturday evening. Sunday, 30% chance for showers and storms may linger. Temperatures pretty warm heading into next week. Near 80 in the mountains and upper 80s for the Triad and Foothills. From the WXII 12 First Warning Weather Center, I'm meteorologist Brian Slocum.
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3: 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I like my meal too. It's really good. I always eat here. If I ever go to Mayflower, I eat the one in Royal Hall.
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1: 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Y'all found me, and I got to shake your hand and meet you. Got some business cards. God bless you guys. Hey, come into Mayflower. We got some seafood. We got some other stuff, too. 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Unbelievable. And John, my buddy here, had the financial guy on the radio. What'd you have, John?
4: 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Popcorn shrimp.
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1: 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Exit 118 in Rural Hall. 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

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To some old gray-bearded men sitting on a bench outside a general store. They said, yes, she's been here, but their memory wasn't clear. Was it yesterday

with a preacher man who asked, were you bound on such a cold, dark afternoon? 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

0: 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Student Day is Thursday with $3 off. Friday is Senior Citizens Day with free admission for all of our friends 60 and over. Lots of exhibits and contests. Don't miss nightly bingo. The cake auction on Tuesday at 7 in front of the main Legion building. Nightly entertainment will include local groups Brett Cox, Diamond Jim, and the Gemstones, Usual Suspects, Too Old, Too Young, Tunes for You, and Lassiter Union. Be sure to try the variety of favorites from the Ladies Auxiliary Concession Stand. The fair opens at 5 p.m. Tuesday through Thursday, 4 p.m. Friday, and 2 p.m. Saturday. Parking is only $5 and donated to the Granite 322 and Renfro 691 Lodges. 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
1: Hello, everyone. Chief Mike here from the Galax Fire Department with another segment of Chatting with the Chief. I have a special invitation for you. This year marks the 25th anniversary of the September 11th attacks on our nation. To honor those who lost their lives that day, we invite you to join us for a 9/11 memorial stair climb at the grandstands in Phelps Park, Galax, on Friday, September the 11th. We are partnering with the Curtis Bartlett Fitness Center and the Virginia State Police for this memorial event. The event is from 4 p.m. to 8 p.m., featuring the Virginia State Police Safety Day with many first responder vehicles and agencies to visit with. There will be food trucks, music, and a kids' firefighter obstacle course, plus much more. The actual stair climb begins at 6:30 p.m. and is open to all first responders as well as the public. So make plans to stop by for a few minutes or all evening as we keep our promise to never forget.

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2: From the WXII 12 First Warning Weather Center, I'm meteorologist Brian Slocum with your Thursday forecast. Warm and more humid conditions today. We are back in the 90s in the Triad and Foothills, lower 90s. With southwest winds at 5 to 10 miles per hour. This will likely be the warmest day of the week. Even the mountains will see highs in the lower 80s today. The mountains could see a stray shower storm from the Virginia mountains into North Carolina, but again, there'll be very, very limited coverage. Mainly sunny conditions everywhere else, and even the mountains will have a good deal of sunshine today. Partly cloudy overnight, temperatures 60s west, low 70s in the Triad, will be near 90 again Friday. In the Triad and Foothills with some low 80s out west. Scattered showers and storms will make an appearance again, especially over our northern half on Friday, but coverage will be somewhat limited, 30% chance. Chance for storms continues into Friday evening and overnight, and then during the day on Saturday, occasional storms will be a possibility, even early. But I think we'll see better coverage late Saturday into Saturday evening. Sunday, 30% chance for showers and storms may linger. Temperatures pretty warm heading into next week, near 80 in the mountains and upper 80s for the Triad and Foothills. From the WXII 12 First Warning Weather Center, I'm meteorologist Brian Slocum.

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2: From the WXII 12 First Warning Weather Center, I'm meteorologist Brian Slocum with your Thursday forecast. Warm and more humid conditions today. We are back in the 90s in the Triad and Foothills, lower 90s, with southwest winds at 5 to 10 miles per hour. This will likely be the warmest day of the week. Even the mountains will see highs in the lower 80s today. The mountains could see a stray shower storm from the Virginia Mountains into North Carolina, but again, there'll be very, very limited coverage. Mainly sunny conditions everywhere else, and even the mountains will have a good deal of sunshine today. Partly cloudy overnight. Temperatures 60s west, low 70s in the Triad. Will be near 90 again Friday in the Triad and Foothills with some low 80s out west. Scattered showers and storms will make an appearance again, especially over our northern half on Friday, but coverage will be somewhat limited, 30% chance. Chance for storms continues into Friday evening and overnight. And then during the day on Saturday, occasional storms will be a possibility, even early. But I think we'll see better coverage late Saturday into Saturday evening. Sunday, 30% chance for showers and storms may linger. Temperatures pretty warm heading into next week. Near 80 in the mountains and upper 80s for the Triad and Foothills. From the WXII 12 First Warning Weather Center, I'm meteorologist Brian Slocum.
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1: Wake football is built in the dark.
2: 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Caught, fully, 10-5, touchdown, Wake Forest. Looks longer, now throws left side into the end zone. It is caught for a touchdown. Bounces outside, 30 down the sideline. They will never catch him. 10-5, touchdown, Wake Forest.
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0: 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Admission is only $15, which includes all rides. Student Day is Thursday with $3 off. Friday is Senior Citizens Day with free admission for all of our friends 60 and over. Lots of exhibits and contests. Don't miss nightly bingo. The cake auction on Tuesday at 7 in front of the main Legion building. Nightly entertainment will include local groups Brett Cox, Diamond Jim, and the Gemstones, Usual Suspects, Too Old, Too Young, Tunes for You, and Lassiter Union. Be sure to try the variety of favorites from the Ladies Auxiliary Concession Stand. The fair opens at 5 p.m. Tuesday through Thursday, 4 p.m. Friday, and 2 p.m. Saturday. Parking is only $5 and donated to the Granite 322 and Renfro 691 Lodges. 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

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And one old boy said, "Hey, Tex, where'd you park your horse?" 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One husky fella said, "I think I'll rip that hat right off your head." 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
6: From the WXII 12 First Warning Weather Center, I'm meteorologist Brian Slocum with your Thursday forecast. A warm and more humid conditions today. We are back in the 90s in the Triad and Foothills, lower 90s, with southwest winds at 5 to 10 miles per hour. This will likely be the warmest day of the week. Even the mountains will see highs in the lower 80s today. The mountains could see a stray shower storm from the Virginia mountains into North Carolina, but again, there'll be very, very limited coverage. Mainly sunny conditions everywhere else, and even the mountains will have a good deal of sunshine today. Partly cloudy overnight, temperatures 60s west, low 70s in the Triad, will be near 90 again Friday in the Triad and Foothills with some low 80s out west. Scattered showers and storms will make an appearance again, especially over our northern half on Friday, but coverage will be somewhat limited, 30% chance. Chance for storms continues into Friday evening and overnight, and then during the day on Saturday, occasional storms will be a possibility, even early. But I think we'll see better coverage late Saturday into Saturday evening. Sunday, 30% chance for showers and storms may linger. Temperatures pretty warm heading into next week, near 80 in the mountains and upper 80s for the Triad and Foothills. From the WXII 12 First Warning Weather Center, I'm meteorologist Brian Slocum.
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2: From the WXII 12 First Warning Weather Center, I'm meteorologist Brian Slocum with your Thursday forecast. Warm and more humid conditions today. We are back in the 90s in the Triad and Foothills, lower 90s. The southwest winds at 5 to 10 miles per hour. This will likely be the warmest day of the week. Even the mountains will see highs in the lower 80s today. The mountains could see a stray shower storm from the Virginia mountains into North Carolina. But again, there'll be very, very limited coverage. Mainly sunny conditions everywhere else. And even the mountains will have a good deal of sunshine today. Partly cloudy overnight. Temperatures 60s west, low 70s in the Triad. Will be near 90 again Friday in the Triad and Foothills with some low 80s out west. Scattered showers and storms will make an appearance again, especially over our northern half on Friday, but coverage will be somewhat limited, 30% chance. Chance for storms continues into Friday evening and overnight, and then during the day on Saturday, occasional storms will be a possibility, even early. But I think we'll see better coverage late Saturday into Saturday evening. Sunday, 30% chance for showers and storms may linger. Temperatures pretty warm heading in the next week, near 80 in the mountains and upper 80s for the Triad and Foothills. From the WXII 12 First Warning Weather Center, I'm meteorologist Brian Slocum.
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0: outside 30 down the sideline. They will never catch him. 10, 5, Peter, touchdown, Wake Forest.
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0: 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Joe, 1984 Storm Shadow G.I. Joe, 1980 Star Wars Han Solo Laser Pistol, 1979 Star Wars Walrus Man, 1978 20-back Star Wars Princess Leia, 1985 Series 2 Red Alert Transformer, an 85 Series 3 34 back scrap Iron G.I. Joe, 1979 Series 1 Flash Gordon Lizard Woman and Ming figures, 1970 12-inch Adventure Team Talking G.I. 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
3: From the WXII 12 First Warning Weather Center, I'm meteorologist Brian Slocum with your Thursday forecast. A warm and more humid conditions today. We are back in the 90s in the Triad and Foothills, lower 90s, with southwest winds of 5 to 10 miles per hour. This will likely be the warmest day of the week. Even the mountains will see highs in the lower 80s today. The mountains could see a stray shower storm from the Virginia mountains into North Carolina, but again, there'll be very, very limited coverage. Mainly sunny conditions everywhere else, and even the mountains will have a good deal of sunshine today. Partly cloudy overnight. Temperatures 60s west, low 70s in the Triad. Will be near 90 again Friday in the Triad and Foothills with some low 80s out west. Scattered showers and storms will make an appearance again, especially over our northern half on Friday, but coverage will be somewhat limited, 30% chance. Chance for storms continues into Friday evening and overnight, and then during the day on Saturday, occasional storms will be a possibility, even early. But I think we'll see better coverage late Saturday into Saturday evening. Sunday, 30% chance for showers and storms may linger. Temperatures pretty warm heading into next week, near 80 in the mountains and upper 80s for the Triad and Foothills. From the WXII 12 First Warning Weather Center, I'm meteorologist Brian Slocum.
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4: From the WXII 12 First Warning Weather Center, I'm meteorologist Brian Slocum with your Thursday forecast. Warm and more humid conditions today. We are back in the 90s in the Triad and Foothills, lower 90s. The southwest winds at 5 to 10 miles per hour. This will likely be the warmest day of the week. Even the mountains will see highs in the lower 80s today. The mountains could see a stray shower storm from the Virginia Mountains into North Carolina. But again, there'll be very, very limited coverage. Mainly sunny conditions everywhere else. And even the mountains will have a good deal of sunshine today. Partly cloudy overnight. Temperatures 60s west, low 70s in the Triad. Will be near 90 again Friday in the Triad and Foothills with some low 80s out west. Scattered showers and storms will make an appearance again, especially over our northern half on Friday, but coverage will be somewhat limited, 30% chance. Chance for storms continues into Friday evening and overnight, and then during the day on Saturday, occasional storms will be a possibility, even early, but I think we'll see better coverage late Saturday into Saturday evening. Sunday, 30% chance for showers and storms may linger. Temperatures pretty warm heading into next week, near 80 in the mountains and upper 80s for the Triad and Foothills. From the WXII 12 First Warning Weather Center, I'm meteorologist Brian Slocum.
5: Weather's nice right now for just about everyone. If you're in the Piedmont Triad, 90 degrees down there in the Triad under sunny skies. And here at Classic Country 98, we're looking at mainly sunny skies and 84.

gives his life and fades away. Another young man takes his place. Average Joe, average pay.

All that hard hat and a hammer. Here we are, everybody. Welcome to the show. Good afternoon. Welcome to Thursday. Yes, it is Thursday already. 10th day of the month. Buford Kegley back in here with some great music for you all the way until about 6 o'clock. So stick around with me on this nice, nice summer afternoon. I'll have some of your favorites. I guarantee it.

0: John Anderson right there, and that's 1959. You remember that. You probably, some of you remember 1959, the year, too, actually, when it took place. I think I do. And we open things up with, he ought to know that by now, Leanne Womack, the lady from out Texas way, right here on a great, sunny Thursday afternoon.
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4: 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I like my meal, too. 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
2: 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Hey, come in to Mayflower. 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We got some other stuff, too. 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Unbelievable. And John, my buddy here, had the financial guy on the radio. 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
0: All right, it's all good. 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

The late Toby Keith right here at Classic Country 98. How do you like me now? Here we are on a beautiful summer afternoon, still about 84 degrees out there. Here's Clay Walker. And I

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4: 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I like my meal, too. It's really good. 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
2: 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Hey, come in to Mayflower. We got some seafood. 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Unbelievable. 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
9: Hello, everyone. Chief Mike here from the Galax Fire Department with another segment of Chatting with the Chief. I have a special invitation for you. This year marks the 25th anniversary of the September 11th attacks on our nation. To honor those who lost their lives that day, we invite you to join us for a 9/11 memorial stair climb at the grandstands in Phelps Park, Galax, on Friday, September the 11th. We are partnering with the Curtis Bartlett Fitness Center and the Virginia State Police for this memorial event. 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

From the storyteller right there, the late and great Tom T. Hall, and I love 329. That's what time it is, a beautiful Thursday afternoon. If you like it in the 80s with sunshine, you'll love it here in the mountains. That's what it is. It's in the 80s. 84 degrees out there. If you're down in the Piedmont, try it, of course. Little bit warmer. You can expect 90 down there right about now in Winston-Salem.

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1: 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Caught! Foley, 10-5! 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
2: From the WXII 12 First Warning Weather Center, I'm meteorologist Brian Slocum with your Thursday forecast. Warm and more humid conditions today. We are back in the 90s in the Triad and Foothills, lower 90s, with southwest winds at 5 to 10 miles per hour. This will likely be the warmest day of the week. Even the mountains will see highs in the lower 80s today. The mountains could see a stray shower storm from the Virginia mountains into North Carolina, but again, there'll be very, very limited coverage. Mainly sunny conditions everywhere else, and even the mountains will have a good deal of sunshine today. Partly cloudy overnight, temperatures 60s west, low 70s in the Triad. Will be near 90 again Friday in the Triad and Foothills with some low 80s out west. Scattered showers and storms will make an appearance again, especially over our northern half on Friday, but coverage will be somewhat limited, 30% chance. Chance for storms continues into Friday evening and overnight, and then during the day on Saturday, occasional storms will be a possibility, even early. But I think we'll see better coverage late Saturday into Saturday evening. Sunday, 30% chance for showers and storms may linger. Temperatures pretty warm heading into next week. Near 80 in the mountains and upper 80s for the Triad and Foothills. From the WXII 12 First Warning Weather Center, I'm meteorologist Brian Slocum.
3: Okay, Brian, currently in the Piedmont Triad, it's 90 degrees and sunny skies down there. And our friends and listeners in Iredell County, we got lots of them down there. And the county seat of Iredell County, Statesville, some great people in Statesville. And Statesville right now is 90 and sunny as well. And here at Classic Country 98, for some reason, the old thermometer dropped a little bit a few minutes ago. It was 84. It's down to 80 right now. We haven't lost any sunshine or anything. We still got the sunshine, but it is 80 outside our studios.
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Terry Slauson right there, or her professional name, Terry Clark, and girls lie too. She told me she never did tell a lie. That's what Terry Clark said, so I believe her. She never lies. 3:45 in the afternoon, with you in mind for great music every day, it's Classic Country 98.1 with Vince Gill and Pretty Little Adriana.

0: 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The fair opens at 5 p.m. Tuesday through Thursday, 4 p.m. Friday, and 2 p.m. Saturday. Parking is only $5 and donated to the Granite 322 and Renfro 691 Lodges. 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
1: 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Highlights include a 1978 12-back C Star Wars Luke Skywalker, 1981 Empire Strikes Back Truett and Probot playset, 1979 Star Wars Imperial TIE Fighter, 1979 Mail Order Boba Fett Figure, 1981 Dagobah Playset, also a 1978 12-back B Chewbacca, 1985 Series 4 AWE Striker G.I. Joe, 1984 Storm Shadow G.I. Joe, 1980 Star Wars Han Solo Laser Pistol, 1979 Star Wars Walrus Man, 1978 20-back Star Wars Princess Leia, 1985 Series 2 Red Alert Transformer, an 85 Series 3 34 back scrap Iron G.I. Joe, 1979 Series 1 Flash Gordon Lizard Woman and Ming figures, 1970 12-inch Adventure Team Talking G.I. 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
2: From the WXII 12 First Warning Weather Center, I'm meteorologist Brian Slocum with your Thursday forecast. Warm and more humid conditions today. We are back in the 90s in the Triad and Foothills, lower 90s. The southwest winds at 5 to 10 miles per hour. This will likely be the warmest day of the week. Even the mountains will see highs in the lower 80s today. The mountains could see a stray shower storm from the Virginia mountains into North Carolina, but again, there'll be very, very limited coverage. Mainly sunny conditions everywhere else, and even the mountains will have a good deal of sunshine today. Partly cloudy overnight. Temperatures 60s west, low 70s in the Triad. Will be near 90 again Friday in the Triad and Foothills with some low 80s out west. Scattered showers and storms will make an appearance again, especially over our northern half on Friday, but coverage will be somewhat limited, 30% chance. Chance for storms continues into Friday evening and overnight, and then during the day on Saturday, occasional storms will be a possibility, even early, but I think we'll see better coverage late Saturday into Saturday evening. Sunday, 30% chance for showers and storms may linger. Temperatures pretty warm heading into next week, near 80 in the mountains and upper 80s for the Triad and Foothills. From the WXII 12 First Warning Weather Center, I'm meteorologist Brian Slocum.
3: Okay, Brian, still 90 if you're in the Piedmont Triad. Still 90 down there with all that good sunshine. And our friends and listeners over in Wise County, Virginia, Colburn, Virginia, along the Guest River over there in Colburn, they have mainly cloudy skies, looks like. Cloudy skies and 79 degrees in Colburn right now. Here at Classic Country 98, still sunny where we are, and we're 80 degrees. 402 Classic Country 98. Here's Leroy Parnell.

0: Just like giving water to a drowning man. Leroy Parnell from out Texas way here on a Thursday. You know what today is? My goodness, I just figured it out. It's National Hot Dog Day. That's what it is. National Hot Dog Day celebrates its popular cooked sausage, which many times is eaten on a bun. Now, hot dogs gained in popularity in the U.S. in the early 20th century and are similar to Frankfurters and Wieners, which take their names from Frankfurt, Germany, and Vienna, Austria. In the U.S., hot dogs were traditionally sold at hot dog stands and carts and were prominent in New York City as well as Chicago. And they've become a prominent part of American culture and have been closely associated with baseball, Nathan's Hot Dog Eating Contest, and that Oscar Mayer Wienermobile have also become cultural icons. So you should observe National Hot Dog Day. You know how to do that. Eat hot dogs, many types of hot dogs. You can try as well as various types of condiments that can be put on them. Maybe today you can try a style of hot dog you've never had before. If you don't want to make your own, well, there's plenty good restaurants you can get some at today. National Hot Dog Day is all day today.
1: 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Yep, we're on a first-name basis with the stars of Classic Country. 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

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Oh, and we all wondered if she would. And it kept running through my mind. This time, he's over her for good.

The late and great George Jones right there. He stopped loving her today from 1980. And it was written by Bobby Braddock and Curly Putman and widely regarded as the greatest country song of all time. From the late George Jones, he stopped loving her today.

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Oh, yeah, let's make some good old days. Bill Vassar, our friend whose hometown is Lynchburg, Virginia. Of course, he travels all over the world. Bill Vassar on the show here on this Thursday. Hey, everybody, you got to mark your calendar for Saturday. Not this Saturday, but the next Saturday, September 19th. And you got to head over to Westfield or Francisco, whatever you want to call it, for their 11th annual Francisco Farm Fest. It's coming up in a little over a week. Gonna be family fun for everybody. Farming, music, community, family fun. It's all happening 9 until 3 on Saturday the 19th, 9 a.m. to 3 p.m. at the old Francisco School there on North Carolina 89 West in Westfield. Going to be lots of live music, more than 25 vendors and demonstrations, a tractor show, two tractor parades, the tobacco tying contest, Baker's Corner, lots of good old hot dogs. Yeah, they always have them good hot dogs. Farm Fest t-shirts, a cake walk, raffle prizes, and plenty more, too. And bring the kids, lots of things for the kids, all kinds of activities, including a tractor train, and other things, too. It's a big celebration. You'll want to be there Saturday, September 19th. Francisco Farm Fest over in Westfield, North Carolina. And that's the 11th annual Francisco Farm Fest. It's Saturday, September 19th, 9 to 3 at the old Francisco School in Westfield, North Carolina. Be there.

0: Former number one song right there. It was a great one from the late and great Dan Seals. What an artist he was. A good friend of mine. We used to talk on the phone all the time. He lived out, he was a neighbor of Johnny Cash for a long time out there, right out of Nashville. And he used to tell me some tales. Danny Waylon Seals was his full name. He passed away March 25th, 2009. But he left us some great, great music. And you probably remember Seals and Croft members, Jim Seals. They're all related. He's related to Johnny Duncan and had a bunch of kin people. He told me all about his kin people and everything. He was a great guy and had a lot of kin in Texas and some in Tennessee and some in California. But anyway, everybody remembers that song. It was a number one country hit and a number one pop hit, too. It's called Bop. 4:26, we got The Drive at 5 coming your way during the 5 o'clock hour. Hang around with me, if you will.
1: Bounces outside 30 down the sideline. They will never catch him. 10-5, Peter. Wake Forest.
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Johnny Russell right there. You remember that Rednecks, White Sox, and Blue Ribbon Beer. That was a big hit song for Johnny Russell. Of course, you remember Johnny Russell, a member of the Grand Ole Opry for many, many moons. He was a little overweight, you know, Johnny was, but he always made a joke out of it. It was a running joke every week on the Grand Ole Opry. Johnny would come out, and he'd turn around a couple of times and stop, and then he'd look out in the audience, can everybody see me all right? He was a little overweight. He weighed quite a bit. But anyway, he always made a joke out of that. Can everybody see me all right? And that was a thing on up until he passed away. Johnny Russell passed away July 3rd, 2001. But he left us some great songs. Johnny wrote Act Naturally, which was recorded by Buck Owens, of course, and was a number one song. But the Beatles, they recorded it as well. But Johnny was a great guy and a funny man, too. He was always telling jokes. The late and great Johnny Russell, right here on a Thursday afternoon. Here's a beautiful song at 4:32. Buddy Holly wrote this song, the late and great Buddy Holly, and Mickey Gilley had a number one with it. See if you love, true love waves.

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5: From the WXII 12 First Warning Weather Center, I'm meteorologist Brian Slocum with your Thursday forecast. A warm and more humid conditions today. We are back in the 90s in the Triad and Foothills, lower 90s, with southwest winds of 5 to 10 miles per hour. This will likely be the warmest day of the week. Even the mountains will see highs in the lower 80s today. The mountains could see a stray shower storm from the Virginia Mountains into North Carolina, but again, there'll be very, very limited coverage. Mainly sunny conditions everywhere else, and even the mountains will have a good deal of sunshine today. Partly cloudy overnight, temperatures 60s west, low 70s in the Triad, will be near 90 again Friday in the Triad and Foothills with some low 80s out west. Scattered showers and storms will make an appearance again, especially over our northern half on Friday, but coverage will be somewhat limited, 30% chance. Chance for storms continues into Friday evening and overnight, and then during the day on Saturday, occasional storms will be a possibility, even early. But I think we'll see better coverage late Saturday into Saturday evening. Sunday, 30% chance for showers and storms may linger. Temperatures pretty warm heading into next week. Near 80 in the mountains and upper 80s for the Triad and Foothills. From the WXII 12 First Warning Weather Center, I'm meteorologist Brian Slocum.
6: Looking nice where I am and probably where you are as well. Piedmont Triad, still sunny down there in the Triad, 90 degrees. And let's go up the road a little ways up to Henderson County. Population, a little over 3,000 in Flat Rock, North Carolina. The village was named for granite rock formations, which dotted the landscape up there. And it's a great place, Flat Rock, North Carolina. You're just a few miles from the South Carolina border when you're up there in Flat Rock, North Carolina, near Asheville. And in Flat Rock right now, it's 84 degrees and sunny. 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We're looking at sunshine and 81.
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3: Wow. 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Momentum earned 3 and 4 wide. The 1.5 mile blink and miss what just happened pivotal postseason battleground is back. 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
2: NASCAR Cup Series silly season is in full swing as Legacy Motor Club announced Tuesday afternoon that Josh Berry has been signed to drive the organization's number 42 Toyota in 2027. The reveal follows the news that John Hunter Nemechek had been dismissed from the team despite a recent contract extension announced earlier this year. Berry found out in June that he was being replaced himself at Wood Brothers Racing by defending O'Reilly Auto Parts Series champion Jesse Love. The Tennessee native, who turns 36 in October, has been on a tear lately, scoring 6 top 10 and 2 top 5 finishes in the last 6 weeks. I'm Susie Armstrong. This is NASCAR Today on the Motor Racing Network.
5: Oh, yes, right here on a Thursday afternoon. It's about 4:57, 3 minutes away from the drive at 5. On this great summertime afternoon. Let's see, Terry and Kayla and the whole crew down there at Speakeasy listening in Boonville, North Carolina, at the Speakeasy. So let's send this one down to Terry and Kayla and everybody else who might like this. J.R. Cash, right here.

0: Oh, hey, Porter. Yes, that's Johnny Cash and the crew. Luther Perkins doing the guitar work there from the 50s. That one goes back a while. Hey, it's 81 degrees outside our studios here on this Thursday. Been a beautiful day. And tomorrow, we're going to see some scattered showers and thunderstorms, looks like, for tomorrow. So things won't look as good tomorrow as they did today, probably. But anyway, we'll have to wait and find out on that, I guess. 5 o'clock already, which means we're going to check the weather, and then we're going to be driving at 5.
1: 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WKBA, Vinton, Roanoke.
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3: The trend all week has been to heat up each day, and that continues, also increasing humidity, so it feels more uncomfortable. Stray shower storm chance in the mountains early tonight. Otherwise, some patchy fog and partly cloudy skies with a low in the mid-60s. So it does start off warmer on Friday. It's also going to be muggy with a high of about 81 in our mountain towns. We'll look for some scattered showers and thunderstorms to develop maybe as soon as lunchtime, but definitely by afternoon. Not everybody will see them, but where we do have them, some heavy rain and flash flooding is a possibility. As we move into Saturday, showers and thunderstorms also scattered about in the afternoon and evening mostly. Temperatures again close to 80 degrees. We should start to see less coverage of showers and storms heading into Sunday and perhaps some less humid air by Monday. With your first warning weather forecast, I'm WXII 12 News Chief Meteorologist Lainey Pope.
0: All right, Lainey, I'm just loving the weather we have right now. That sunshine feels good out there. 90 degrees if you're in the Piedmont Triad. That's what it is down there. 90 under sunny skies. And let's go down to the county seat of Patrick County, Virginia, which is Stuart, Virginia. We got lots of listeners and lots of friends down in Stuart, where the sun is shining down there, too, and it's 87 degrees. Where I'm standing right here at Classic Country 98, we're looking at sunshine and 81 degrees.

Oh, yeah, Hank the Third it is, and I don't know. We opened things up with Robert Earl Keen just a few minutes ago. Are you ready for confetti? Are you ready for the drive at 5? Buford Kegley in here on a Thursday afternoon up until about 6 o'clock with some of your favorite music. Got some outlaw country, some classic country, probably something you've never heard of before. But just stick around because we're right here and you're going to enjoy it. I know you will.

0: Little Romano's Gun Hillbilly Nuts, BR549 right there. We also heard from Ira and Charlie, the Lubin Brothers, on a great classic, I Don't Believe You've Met My Baby.
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4: 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Hey, come into Mayflower. 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Unbelievable. 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

Oh, what a musician he was, the late and great Leon Russell right there. That goes back to 72. That was a big hit song for Leon, Tightrope, right here on The Drive at 5. Thanks for joining me on this Thursday afternoon. All kinds of good things going on this beautiful summer afternoon. Let's go back to 64. Roy Orbison for you, an old pretty woman.

0: some folks wanted to hear that one from the late and great John Prine this afternoon. 1971, the year for that one. John Prine wrote that for his dad back in early 1971. And everybody wanted to record that song after it came out. It's about devastating impact of surface mining for coal over there in western Kentucky. Anyway, it's called Paradise, and everybody, Jim and Jesse, recorded it. A lot of bluegrass groups recorded that, and even it's got the bluegrass flavoring there with John Prine and the crew this afternoon.
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Let's see, some folks wanted to hear this one by the Amazing Rhythm Aces. And what a hit this one was some time back. Remember Third Rate Romance? Sure you do.

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3: Hello everyone, Chief Mike here from the Galax Fire Department with another segment of Chatting with the Chief. I have a special invitation for you. This year marks the 25th anniversary of the September 11th attacks on our nation. 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We are partnering with the Curtis Bartlett Fitness Center and the Virginia State Police for this memorial event. 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
5: The trend all week has been to heat up each day, and that continues, also increasing humidity, so it feels more uncomfortable. Stray shower storm chance in the mountains early tonight. Otherwise, some patchy fog and partly cloudy skies with a low in the mid-60s. So it does start off warmer on Friday. It's also going to be muggy with a high of about 81 in our mountain towns. We'll look for some scattered showers and thunderstorms to develop maybe as soon as lunchtime, but definitely by afternoon. Not everybody will see them, but where we do have them, some heavy rain and flash flooding is a possibility. As we move into Saturday, showers and thunderstorms also scattered about in the afternoon and evening mostly. Temperatures again close to 80 degrees. We should start to see less coverage of showers and storms heading into Sunday and perhaps some less humid air by Monday. With your first warning weather forecast, I'm WXII 12 News Chief Meteorologist Lainey Pope.
6: All right, Lainey, thanks again. And let's see, has it changed any in the Piedmont Triad? Still warm down there, still hot, actually. That old thermometer they got down there in the Piedmont Triad, it never moves. If it hits 90, it stays right there. That's where it is right now. 90 degrees and sunshine in the Triad area. Some of our friends over there in Tennessee, over there listening in this afternoon in Carter County, Carter County, Tennessee, where Hampton.

is located, Hampton, Tennessee. Love that place over there. It's 80 degrees with sunshine over in Hampton right now. And here at Classic Country 98, we're looking at sunny skies as well, and 79 degrees. Not much difference in 79 and 80. That's what it was a little while ago. But we're 79 at the moment. 5:45 here at Classic Country 98 on the drive at 5. And Alan called me a few minutes ago. Alan's in Richlands, Virginia. Alan, hadn't heard from you in a while. Thought you'd left us, but he's still with us. I thought he quit listening to me. But Alan, thank you so much for checking in over there in one of our favorite places in Southwest Virginia, Richlands, Virginia. Alan wanted to hear a list, this one right here, so let's play it for him right now because it's a great one from The Voice. The late Vern Gosden. Set him up, Joe.

0: There it is, Michael Martin Murphy for you this afternoon with Carolina in the Pines.
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2: Hey, had so many things had planned for the show, but boy, we've run out of time and we're completely out of time. Thank you so much for joining me on this Thursday. I'll see you again on Friday afternoon for the drive at 5 during the 5 o'clock hour. Cousin Andy, he'll be here early in the morning, just past 5:30, with that good morning, good morning, good morning show. Great music, great conversation, too. Thanks again. Have a great night, everybody. Dwight Yoakam's going to close it out for us.

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0: It wasn't too long ago that Josh Berry, the current driver of the number 21 at Wood Brothers Racing, was without a job. Then Legacy Motor Club announced that John Hunter Nemechek won't be returning to the team, and this week announced that Josh Berry will be the new driver behind the wheel of the number 42 in next year's season. Here's team owner Jimmy Johnson on SiriusXM talking about the move to pick up Josh.
2: It's an opportunity that really just developed here a few weeks ago, and not an easy decision at all to move and part ways from John Hunter. But the opportunity with Josh, and for a lot of internal reasons here at Legacy, it really is a decision that we needed to make. But in pro sports, sometimes you have to make these tough decisions, and we've done so. And in addition, there's certainly opportunity for John Hunter that we're more than happy for those obligations and to handle that all correctly. But certainly an eventful couple of weeks, to say the least.
0: For Josh Berry, he still wants to finish strong with the Wood Brothers this season.
3: Truthfully, I give a ton of credit to my guys on the 21 car, because they've been right there with me, and they've dug in, and they've been a part of obviously me finding out that I won't be back, and them getting a new driver. And throughout all that, they maintained and been consistent with their approach and their effort. And I feel like I've done the same, really. I think we've done a really good job of just staying focused on what the task at hand is and what the goal is, and that's getting the 21 car back up front where it belongs.
0: Jesse Love will fill Josh Berry's seat in the 21 next year. For PRN's Garage Pass, this is Andrew Kerlin.
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has been to heat up each day, and that continues, also increasing humidity, so it feels more uncomfortable. Stray shower storm chance in the mountains early tonight. Otherwise, some patchy fog and partly cloudy skies with a low in the mid-60s. So it does start off warmer on Friday. It's also going to be muggy with a high of about 81 in our mountain towns. We'll look for some scattered showers and thunderstorms to develop maybe as soon as lunchtime, but definitely by afternoon. Not everybody will see them, but where we do have them, some heavy rain and flash flooding is a possibility. As we move into Saturday, showers and thunderstorms also scattered about in the afternoon and evening mostly. Temperatures again close to 80 degrees. We should start to see less coverage of showers and storms heading into Sunday and perhaps some less humid air by Monday. With your first warning weather forecast, I'm WXII 12 News Chief Meteorologist Lainey Pope.

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2: The trend all week has been to heat up each day, and that continues, also increasing humidity, so it feels more uncomfortable. Stray shower storm chance in the mountains early tonight. Otherwise, some patchy fog and partly cloudy skies with a low in the mid-60s. So it does start off warmer on Friday. It's also going to be muggy with a high of about 81 in our mountain towns. We'll look for some scattered showers and thunderstorms to develop maybe as soon as lunchtime, but definitely by afternoon. Not everybody will see them, but where we do have them, some heavy rain and flash flooding is a possibility. As we move into Saturday, showers and thunderstorms also scattered about in the afternoon and evening mostly. Temperatures again close to 80 degrees. We should start to see less coverage of showers and storms heading into Sunday and perhaps some less humid air by Monday. With your first warning weather forecast, I'm WXII 12 News Chief.

think I could tell you that first sentence, but then I'm lost. I can't begin to count the theories I've had pounded in my head that I forgot.

Yeah, son, now y'all buckle up and have her back by 10, let's say by 9:30. Drive safe.

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2: Hello, everyone. Chief Mike here from the GALAX Fire Department with another segment of Chatting with the Chief. I have a special invitation for you. This year marks the 25th anniversary of the September 11th attacks on our nation. To honor those who lost their lives that day, we invite you to join us for a 9/11 memorial stair climb at the grandstands in Phelps Park, GALAX on Friday, September the 11th. We are partnering with the Curtis Bartlett Fitness Center and the Virginia State Police for this memorial event. The event is from 4 p.m. to 8 p.m. featuring the Virginia State Police Safety Day with many first responder vehicles and agencies to visit with. 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

0: 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Admission is only $15, which includes all rides. Student Day is Thursday with $3 off. Friday is Senior Citizens Day with free admission for all of our friends 60 and over. Lots of exhibits and contests. Don't miss nightly bingo. The cake auction on Tuesday at 7 in front of the main Legion building. Nightly entertainment will include local groups, Brett Cox, Diamond Jim, and the Gemstones, Usual Suspects, Too Old, Too Young, Tunes for You, and Lassiter Union. Be sure to try the variety of favorites from the Ladies Auxiliary Concession Stand. The fair opens at 5 p.m. Tuesday through Thursday, 4 p.m. Friday, and 2 p.m. Saturday. Parking is only $5 and donated to the Granite 322 and Renfro 691 lodges. Don't miss all the fun at the 75th Annual Stokes County Agricultural Fair, September 15th through the 19th. For more information, visit us on Facebook or the website stokescountyfair.com.
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4: The trend all week has been to heat up each day, and that continues, also increasing humidity, so it feels more uncomfortable. Stray shower storm chance in the mountains early tonight. Otherwise, some patchy fog and partly cloudy skies with a low in the mid-60s. So it does start off warmer on Friday. It's also going to be muggy with a high of about 81 in our mountain towns. We'll look for some scattered showers and thunderstorms to develop maybe as soon as lunchtime, but definitely by afternoon. Not everybody will see them, but where we do have them, some heavy rain and flash flooding is a possibility. As we move into Saturday, showers and thunderstorms also scattered about in the afternoon and evening mostly. Temperatures again close to 80 degrees. We should start to see less coverage of showers and storms heading into Sunday and perhaps some less humid air by Monday. With your

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Yup, we're on a first-name basis with the stars of Classic Country. 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